0: the office of the Supreme Leader. The letter states the president and his government have been excluded from major decision making. Staying in the Middle East, Israeli troops have captured a strategic mountain topped with a crusader-built castle in southern Lebanon. In the deepest incursion of the country in more than 25 years, the military reported on Sunday. And the U.S. and Senegal met in a friendly match in Charlotte. That's leading up to the World Cup. The U.S. won 3-2.
1: We're continuing the run down the right side. Options in the middle. Balogun is one of them. It's Balogun! Balogun gets his goal!
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2: This is your News in One. Reporting for AFN Europe, I'm Air Force Staff Sergeant Jan Valle. U.S. and Estonian cyber operators engaged in defensive training as part of U.S. Army Europe and Africa's exercise series, SWORD, in Tallinn, Estonia. Soldiers from the Multi-Domain Command Europe, or MDCE, Information Defense Company, and members from the Maryland Air and Army National Guard simulated complex attacks on military infrastructures. Lead cyber analyst for the MDCE's Information Defense Company, U.S. Army Sergeant Aiden Worth, says protecting digital networks is critical to modern military operations.
3: Protecting a digital network is very important to actually helping it succeed with military operations. The cyber realm is one of the domains that the Army does fight in, and with having a network get compromised is one of the fastest ways that you can lose the upper hand in modern combat, and that's why cyber would be a major domain in the Army.
2: That was your News in One. I'm Air Force Staff Sergeant Jan Valle.
4: From the Fox Sports studios in Los Angeles, here's Brianna Murrow.
5: We had a full slate of Major League Baseball games on this Sunday fun day. The Dodgers took down the Phillies 9-1 in L.A. Yoshinobu Yamamoto had a season-high 10 strikeouts. The Dodgers have now won 14 of their last 17 games, and they've taken five series in a row. The Mariners edged the Diamondbacks 3-2 in extra innings. The Yankees went off in the third inning. They had 13 runs, 11 hits, no home runs. All happened in the third inning. They took down the Athletics 13-8. The Giants crushed the Rockies 19-6. The Rangers swept the Royals for Casey's sixth straight loss at a score of 6-3. The Orioles got the win at home. They took down the Blue Jays 9-5. And the White Sox edged the Tigers 2-1. Detroit has now lost 21 games in their last 25. The Charles Schwab Challenge, Russell Henley got the victory over Eric Cole.
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10: This is your News in One. Reporting for AFN Europe, I'm Air Force Staff Sergeant Jan Valle. U.S. and Estonian cyber operators engaged in defensive training as part of U.S. Army Europe and Africa's exercise series SWORD in Tallinn, Estonia. Soldiers from the Multi-Domain Command Europe, or MDCE, Information Defense Company, and members from the Maryland Air and Army National Guard simulated complex attacks on military infrastructures. Lead cyber analyst for the MDCE's Information Defense Company, U.S. Army Sergeant Aiden Worth, says protecting digital networks is critical to modern military operations.
11: Protecting a digital network is very important to actually helping it succeed with military operations. The cyber realm is one of the domains that the Army does fight in, and with having a network get compromised is one of the fastest ways that you can lose the upper hand in modern combat, and that's why cyber would be a major domain in the Army.
10: That was your News in One. I'm Air Force Staff Sergeant Jan Valle.
12: For the mission, for the morale.
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0: you're telling me that renting overseas is a lot like renting stateside?
1: Yeah, but it's the little differences.
0: Example?
1: Well, some places, local government sets how much your rent can go up.
0: What?
1: It's like here. Some places won't let you have any pets.
0: Oh, no, man. I gotta have my dog. Know what I'm saying?
1: I do.
0: All right, I'm getting hungry. Royale with cheese?
2: Royale with cheese.
3: Although leases may vary from place to place, baby, they're always a legally binding document that protects both you and your landlord. For more information, see your housing office.
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guess I am. They say you a superstar now, damn, I guess I am. You might be the man, well, that's unless I am. Okay, I'll confess I am.

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2: ABC News, I'm Wayne Cabot. President Trump took to social media tonight to talk about Iran, railing against CNN's coverage, insisting that most of the agreement states Iran will not have a nuclear weapon. He has not provided an update on where the agreement stands with Iran, days after huddling in the Situation Room. White House correspondent Selena Wang.
3: More than 48 hours after President Trump said he'd make his final determination on a deal with Iran, still no deal. But the president insisting that two sides are getting close. Trump is demanding Iran reopen the Strait of Hormuz, guarantee it won't develop a nuclear weapon, and hand over its highly enriched uranium. Trump also saying he wants Iran to agree not to buy a nuclear weapon.
2: And there are reports both sides would like to change that draft, and with no hope of unlocking the strait, oil prices are rising, up around 2% right now. Israel today made its deepest push into the territory of its enemy neighbor in decades. ABC's Ian Pannell reports.
4: The IDF taking control of a 12th century crusader castle in southern Lebanon. The Israeli flag raised atop Beaufort Castle. This is the deepest Israeli forces have been inside Lebanon in 26 years.

0: plans to expedite its review. Brian Clark, ABC News.
1: Pancreatic cancer is one of the deadliest. 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
2: This is your News in One. Reporting for AFN Europe, I'm Air Force Staff Sergeant Jan Valle. U.S. and Estonian cyber operators engaged in defensive training as part of U.S. Army Europe and Africa's exercise series, SWORD, in Tallinn, Estonia. Soldiers from the Multi-Domain Command Europe, or MDCE, Information Defense Company, and members from the Maryland Air and Army National Guard simulated complex attacks on military infrastructures. Lead cyber analyst for the MDCE's Information Defense Company, U.S. Army Sergeant Aiden Worth, says protecting digital networks is critical to modern military operations.
3: Protecting a digital network is very important to actually helping it succeed with military operations. The cyber realm is one of the domains that the Army does fight in, and with having a network get compromised is one of the fastest ways that you can lose the upper hand in modern combat, and that's why cyber would be a major domain in the Army.
2: That was your News in One. I'm Air Force Staff Sergeant Jan Valle.
4: From the Fox Sports Studios in Los Angeles, here's Brianna Murrow.
5: We had a full slate of Major League Baseball games on this Sunday fun day. The Dodgers took down the Phillies 9-1 in L.A. Yoshinobu Yamamoto had a season-high 10 strikeouts. The Dodgers have now won 14 of their last 17 games, and they've taken five series in a row. The Mariners edged the Diamondbacks 3-2 in extra innings. The Yankees went off in the third inning. They had 13 runs, 11 hits, no home runs. All happened in the third inning. They took down the Athletics 13-8. The Giants crushed the Rockies 19-6. The Rangers swept the Royals for Casey's sixth straight loss at a score of 6-3. The Orioles got the win at home. They took down the Blue Jays 9-5. And the White Sox edged the Tigers 2-1. Detroit has now lost 21 games in their last 25. The Charles Schwab Challenge, Russell Henley got the victory over Eric Cole.

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8: Today's Federal Newscast. Some thrift savings plan participants are taking advantage of a new option for Roth in-plan conversions. The Federal Retirement Thrift Investment Board reports that roughly 30,000 TSP participants have converted some of their contributions since the feature launched earlier this year. In a survey, about 93% of TSP participants who used the new conversion option say the process was easy. The Trump administration is facing a new lawsuit over accessibility issues on government websites.
9: The National Federation of the Blind is accusing the Trump administration of unlawfully delaying the addition of new features that are meant to help people with disabilities. Plaintiffs say the delays are threatening online access to critical agency services like healthcare portals and unemployment benefits. The delays are apparent on websites for the Department of Justice and the Department of Health and Human Services. Drew Friedman, Federal News Network.
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1: President says he'll wait it out for now. Fox News, I'm Jim Ausman. Here's what's happening. President Trump wants to strengthen the terms of the proposed deal to end the war with Iran, telling Fox he's not in any rush. Fox's Max Gordon from Tel Aviv.
2: President Trump met with top aides in the Situation Room on Friday. That meeting reportedly took about 2 hours, but at the end of it, no deal was announced. The New York Times and Axios report that President Trump sent tougher terms to Iran for a peace deal in an effort to exert pressure and to speed up the process, but it's unclear what changes were made to the potential agreement. This as the Strait of Hormuz remains closed to ship traffic and the U.S. continues its blockade. And with a focus on the Middle East, President Trump has expanded the role of the U.S. ambassador to Turkey, Tom Barak, making him special envoy to both Iraq and Syria.
1: Iran's parliament speaker wrote in a post on X he doesn't trust America, quote, "We do not gain concessions through talks, but through missiles," unquote. President Trump says he isn't afraid to return to military action. Meantime, Iran's president has reportedly submitted a letter of resignation to the office of the Supreme Leader. The letter states the president and his government have been excluded from major decision making. Staying in the Middle East, Israeli troops have captured a strategic mountain topped with a crusader-built castle in southern Lebanon in the deepest incursion of the country in more than 25 years, the military reported on Sunday. The U.S. and Senegal met in a friendly match in Charlotte that's leading up to the World Cup. The U.S. won 3-2.
3: We're continuing the run down the right side. Options in the middle. Balogun is one of them. It's Balogun!

0: Trump administration is facing a new lawsuit over accessibility issues on government websites.
1: The National Federation of the Blind is accusing the Trump administration of unlawfully delaying the addition of new features that are meant to help people with disabilities. Plaintiffs say the delays are threatening online access to critical agency services like healthcare portals and unemployment benefits. The delays are apparent on websites for the Department of Justice and the Department of Health and Human Services. Drew Friedman, Federal News Network.
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2: From the Fox Sports studios in Los Angeles, here's Steve DeSager.
3: In the NCAA baseball tournament, number one ranked UCLA was eliminated on the first weekend, losing at home in 10 innings today against St. Mary's 6-5. At the Women's College World Series, UCLA facing elimination down 4-3 to Texas Tech, top of the fifth. Texas stayed alive, eliminating Nebraska 3-1. In the Sunday night ball game in the majors at St. Louis, the Cardinals are up 5-0 on the Cubs, top of the fourth. The Dodgers pounded Philadelphia 9-1. Washington beat San Diego 4-2. The Giants were 19-6 winners at Colorado. The Yankees scored 13 times in the top of the third and won 13-8 at the A's. Seattle won its sixth straight game, a 10-inning win over Arizona 3-2. U.S. men's soccer took its exhibition in Charlotte, beating Senegal 3-2. The World Cup starts in a couple weeks. Number 3 seed Iga Swiatek was upset on the ladies' side at the French Open.
2: AFN the Eagle.
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1: When you get home from a long day at work, most times you like to unwind, so you're feeling like this. But sometimes you prefer to unwind like this. And that's cool, gotta blow it out every once in a while, right? But when your unwinding falls into this category, keep it, as Mom used to say, to a dull roar. Because you've got neighbors who may be... And when you're in that state, the last thing you're gonna want is your next door neighbor doing this. When it comes to family housing, being a good neighbor means being considerate.
2: 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Reporting for AFN Europe, I'm Air Force Staff Sergeant Jan Valle. U.S. and Estonian cyber operators engaged in defensive training as part of U.S. Army Europe and Africa's exercise series SWORD in Tallinn, Estonia. Soldiers from the Multi-Domain Command Europe, or MDCE, Information Defense Company, and members from the Maryland Air and Army National Guard simulated complex attacks on military infrastructures. Lead cyber analyst for the MDCE's Information Defense Company, U.S. Army Sergeant Aiden Worth, says protecting digital networks is critical to modern military operations.
3: Protecting a digital network is very important to actually helping it succeed with military operations. The cyber realm is one of the domains that the Army does fight in, and with having a network get compromised is one of the fastest ways that you can lose the upper hand in modern combat, and that's why cyber would be a major domain in the Army.
2: That was your News in One. I'm Air Force Staff Sergeant Jan Valle.
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2: I'm Colonel Nick Haig, Space Force Guardian and NASA astronaut. When I launched to the International Space Station on the NASA mission as part of the astronaut program, I was away from home for 171 days. But even on orbit, connection matters. Thanks to the American Forces Network, I stayed in touch with news, sports, and the little things that make the station feel like home. Wherever duty takes us, even into space, staying connected keeps us grounded. Semper Supra.

0: I'm Wayne Cabot. Back to the drawing board for opening the Strait of Hormuz and curbing Iran's nuclear program. Both the U.S. and Iran reportedly want to change the draft, but the White House won't confirm that. This uncertainty has oil prices pushing higher again. ABC's Ian Pennell.
1: The president repeatedly signaling a major announcement is imminent, but Iran again signaling no such announcement is coming. The speaker of the Iranian parliament saying today Iranian leaders do not trust the enemy's words and promises, and they will not approve any agreement until we're sure that we have secured the rights of the Iranian people.
0: Benjamin Netanyahu is celebrating the raising of the Israeli flag on a captured castle in Lebanon, Israel's deepest push into the neighboring nation in a quarter century. They've been at war since Israel was created in 1948. A United flight about to leave Newark for Spain was evacuated after a passenger got cute naming their Bluetooth.
2: Someone decided to name their Bluetooth speaker a certain name, so they have a security concern there.
0: Audio from ATC.com. Will the Chicago Bears become the Hammond, Indiana Bears or somewhere else? It comes down to what Illinois wants to put in the state budget, reports Craig Wall from our Chicago ABC affiliate.
3: The stadium idea drawing mixed reaction from Chicago lawmakers whose support will be needed to pass it. Some have been concerned about finding a way to help the average taxpayer while helping the Bears.
4: A $1 billion corporation can build their own stadium, pay their taxes, and leave us out of it. And that's where I am on this.
5: We reached out to the team to get their reaction, but have not heard back from them yet.
0: NASA says that the fireball this weekend over New England was a bolide, a meteor that enters the atmosphere and explodes with a deafening sonic boom. This one picked up on a ring camera in Danvers, Mass. Fragments falling in Cape Cod Bay. 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
6: Federal newscast. Some thrift savings plan participants are taking advantage of a new option for Roth in-plan conversions. The Federal Retirement Thrift Investment Board reports that roughly 30,000 TSP participants have converted some of their contributions since the feature launched earlier this year. In a survey, about 93% of TSP participants who used the new conversion option say the process was easy.

0: Here's Steve DeSager.
1: NASCAR's in Nashville tonight. About a third of the way through the race, an hour in, Ryan Blaney is in the lead. A.J. Allmendinger is second. Earlier, the IndyCar Detroit Grand Prix went to Alex Palou. The series is off to Illinois next week. At the French Open, number three seed Iga Swiatek was upset in the fourth round. U.S. men's soccer won its exhibition 3-2 over Senegal in Charlotte. Attendance 58,000. Next up, the send-off game this Saturday in sold-out Chicago. It'll be the Americans against Germany in an exhibition. Germans just defeated Finland 4-0. The NBA finals start Wednesday. Hockey Stanley Cup final begins Tuesday. UFL spring football regular season is ending tonight on Fox. In baseball, Sunday night game at St. Louis, it's 5-1 Cardinals over the Cubs. And in the NCAA baseball tournament, number one UCLA was eliminated, losing in 10 innings to St. Mary's.
0: Fresh music, familiar voice.
2: Yeah.

we fiending for?

0: family ties. We cheered him in Teen Wolf, and we revered him in Back to the Future. Now, Michael J. Fox is back, encouraging fellow fighters of Parkinson's disease to take the future into their own hands. In his most spirited and courageous role ever, this inspirational screen icon vows never to give up until a cure is found. Optimism. 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
9: This is your News in One. Reporting for AFN Europe, I'm Air Force Staff Sergeant Jan Valle. U.S. and Estonian cyber operators engaged in defensive training as part of U.S. Army Europe and Africa's exercise series, SWORD, in Tallinn, Estonia. Soldiers from the Multi-Domain Command Europe, or MDCE, Information Defense Company, and members from the Maryland Air and Army National Guard simulated complex attacks on military infrastructures. Lead cyber analyst for the MDCE's Information Defense Company, U.S. Army Sergeant Aiden Worth, says protecting digital networks is critical to modern military operations.
10: Protecting a digital network is very important to actually helping it succeed with military operations. The cyber realm is one of the domains that the Army does fight in, and with having a network get compromised is one of the fastest ways that you can lose the upper hand in modern combat, and that's why cyber would be a major domain in the Army.
9: That was your News in One. I'm Air Force Staff Sergeant Jan Valle.

0: When I was a kid, I used to read comic books. 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
2: I'm Sue Guzman, Fox News. President Trump has yet to announce a final determination on the proposed Iran peace plan. The president telling Fox News that he wants to strengthen the terms of the deal, adding that he's not in any rush. With the latest from Fox's Max Gordon from Tel Aviv.
3: President Trump met with top aides in the Situation Room on Friday. That meeting reportedly took about 2 hours, but at the end of it, no deal was announced. The New York Times and Axios report that President Trump sent tougher terms to Iran for a peace deal in an effort to exert pressure and to speed up the process, but it's unclear what changes were made to the potential agreement. This as the Strait of Hormuz remains closed to ship traffic and the U.S. continues its blockade. And with a focus on the Middle East, President Trump has expanded the role of the U.S. ambassador to Turkey, Tom Barak, making him special envoy to both Iraq and Syria.
2: French President Emmanuel Macron Sunday urged Washington and Tehran to reach an agreement as soon as possible after meeting with the Saudi Crown Prince Salman, the Sultan of Oman, and the presidents of the UAE and Egypt. Iran's president has reportedly submitted a letter of resignation to the office of the Supreme Leader, claiming the president and his government have been excluded from major decision-making. Meanwhile, the Israeli army has captured a strategic crusader-built capital, a castle in Lebanon, in the deepest incursion in the city in 26 years. U.S. and Senegal meeting in a friendly match in Charlotte that's leading up to the World Cup.
4: We're continuing the run down the right side. Options in the middle. Balogun is one of them. It's Balogun! Balogun gets his goal! And the United States are back in front.
2: 2-3 was the final score in favor of the U.S. Sound courtesy of TNT Sports. U.S. has another tune-up coming up for the World Cup match. 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
5: This is your News in One. Reporting for AFN Europe, I'm Air Force Staff Sergeant Jan Valle. U.S. and Estonian cyber operators engaged in defensive training as part of U.S. Army Europe and Africa's exercise series, SWORD, in Tallinn, Estonia. Soldiers from the Multi-Domain Command Europe, or MDCE, Information Defense Company, and members from the Maryland Air and Army National Guard simulated complex attacks on military infrastructures. Lead cyber analyst for the MDCE's Information Defense Company, U.S. Army Sergeant Aiden Worth, says protecting digital networks is critical to modern military operations.
6: Protecting a digital network is very important to actually helping it succeed with military operations. The cyber realm is one of the domains that the Army does fight in, and with having a network get compromised is one of the fastest ways that you can lose the upper hand in modern combat, and that's why cyber would be a major domain in the Army.
5: That was your News in One. I'm Air Force Staff Sergeant Jan Valle.
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0: Finals start Wednesday. Hockey Stanley Cup Final begins Tuesday. UFL spring football regular season is ending tonight on Fox. In baseball, Sunday night game at St. Louis, it's 5-1 Cardinals over the Cubs. And in the NCAA baseball tournament, number one UCLA was eliminated, losing in 10 innings to St. Mary's.
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5: I'm Colonel Nick Haig, Space Force Guardian and NASA astronaut. When I launched to the International Space Station on the NASA mission as part of the astronaut program, I was away from home for 171 days. 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Thanks to the American Forces Network, I stayed in touch with news, sports, and the little things that make the station feel like home. Wherever duty takes us, even into space, staying connected keeps us grounded. Semper Supra.
6: Okay. No borders,

0: Mom, please, take that stupid bullhorn away from him and make him go do something else, anything else.
1: Okay, tell you what, I'll make it disappear if you'll show him some things he can help carry and pack up.
0: Mom.
1: You know, it's important for him to feel like he's part of the move. It'll make everything better for all of us, trust me. Now and once we're in the new place. And that'll do it. Give me the bullhorn. Thank you.
2: As a marine biologist, I know the ocean secrets, like how the magnificent humpback whale changes its ocean residence yearly, seeking his favorite food.
3: Unlike the humpback whale, when we move and wish to change our legal residence, we have to have physically been in that jurisdiction and have all intentions of staying there permanently.
2: But the whale does not have to obey your silly laws, no? Only the laws of nature.
3: Well, for the rest of us, check with your legal office for more information.
4: Federal newscast, some thrift savings plan participants are taking advantage of a new option for Roth in-plan conversions. The Federal Retirement Thrift Investment Board reports that roughly 30,000 TSP participants have converted some of their contributions since the feature launched earlier this year. In a survey, about 93% of TSP participants who used the new conversion option say the process was easy. The Trump administration is facing a new lawsuit over accessibility issues on government websites.
5: The National Federation of the Blind is accusing the Trump administration of unlawfully delaying the addition of new features that are meant to help people with disabilities. Plaintiffs say the delays are threatening online access to critical agency services like healthcare portals and unemployment benefits. The delays are apparent on websites for the Department of Justice and the Department of Health and Human Services. Drew Friedman, Federal News Network.
4: 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I'm Eric White.

0: Of course, getting a TBI was not my plan, but I think, you know, everything happens for a reason. I feel pretty blessed to have a very strong support group between the family and friends, and it's been amazing. You gotta not be shamed by it and kind of go out there and do your thing.
1: 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That's Ahead for the Future.
0: Of course, getting a TBI was not my plan, but I think, you know, everything happens for a reason. I feel pretty blessed to have a very strong support group between the family and friends, and it's been amazing. You gotta not be shamed by it and kind of go out there and do your thing.
1: A traumatic brain injury, or TBI, can take your family in many directions, but there are also many paths to recovery. To see how other families and caregivers support their loved ones, search online for Ahead for the Future. That's Ahead for the Future.
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8: 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Yeah.

Can we just appreciate the silence for a second? May is over. The OKC Thunder season is over. Euphoria is over. It is a beautiful day. What better way to start off the first day of June? Very special month for a myriad of reasons. You're listening to the Wake Up Wave on AFN K-Town. I'm Senior Airman Dom Ingram. Glad I could be the one taking you to work on this fabulous Monday morning. 58 degrees and gloriously sunny outside in K-Town. A little bit warmer in Baum Holder. Traffic is picking up a little bit south side of the B270, A6, A62 intersection. What else would you expect on a Monday? Everyone trying to get to work and make up work that they missed last Friday. Let's be honest, we didn't do any work on Friday. We just made it look like we were doing work. Here's Culture Club.

every day feels like Throwback Thursday in the world of Dom Ingram, who you're listening to on your way to work this morning. Happy Monday, June 1st. Late nights in the middle of June, we're almost there. Middle of the June month is one of the most special times of the year, selfishly because it's when I turn a new leaf into a new year. Won't say what day specifically, if you know, you know, but we are having a great day. 7:07 a.m. on this wonderful Monday. So a lot of talk about age as it relates to Hollywood. Over the weekend, a few blockbuster movies performed a lot better than what we would expect, although the trailers did already look pretty captivating. But what is now enamoring most of, whether you're in Hollywood or not, most cinephiles everywhere, big movie people, is the age of the directors for two of these movies. And it makes us think, is Hollywood trending younger? That answer is coming up in about 8 minutes. Here's 4 minutes, not to confuse you, Madonna and JT.

7:15 a.m. 7:15. The time right now is 7:15. Burger King foot lettuce. Thanks so much for stopping by the Wake Up Wave on AFNK. Tonham Senior Airman Dom Ingram. So I went this weekend, saw two movies, had a double feature at the Real Time Theaters. We'll talk more about that maybe a little bit later. For now, though, I can't get over that two of the most popular movies in Hollywood right now that are profitable, beyond profitable, may even break a few records. Obsession, Backrooms, two different movies. The director for each of those movies is 20 years old. Well, actually, under 27 years old. Obsession director Curry Barker is 26 years old. And then this one's going to blow your mind. Backrooms director Kane Parsons, also known as online, you know, Kane Pixels, he's 20 years old. 20. He's the youngest ever director to film or to direct a A24 feature film, which is crazy. I mean, what were you doing at 20 years old? When I was 20, that was my last year of collegiate tennis before I said, all right, it's time for me to join the military. But it does blow my mind how under the age of 27, we're finally realizing that although the vocal stems may be a little bit annoying and, you know, although that we do engage in a lot of the doom scrolling, that you'd be surprised that people under the age of 30 have a lot of really good ideas that everyone caters to. This is why for your unit, it's super important that you talk to people regardless of age, try to get ideas from all demographics, because you'd be surprised where some of the best decisions can come from, where some of the best innovative and technologically sound ideas can come from. Here's Olivia Rodrigo's Drop Dead. Her album releases in 11 days.

I sincerely hope she says big tips in that song as opposed to something else. That would get me and probably a lot of other people in very big trouble. You're listening to the Wake Up Wave, 7:27 a.m. Happy Monday. So I was hanging out with somebody over the weekend, and I never had a term for this, right? You know how I always tell you when you're shopping, put stuff in your cart, let it sit for a moment, let it marinate for you to decide whether or not you actually have it, you actually want to get it. Now I know that that is... could be called, I got to pay residuals every time I use it, so I got to be careful, taking it for a walk, right? You're going, you're shopping in person, you put something in the cart, you walk around the store because now you at least, you don't own it, but you have it within your reach. And now you're thinking about what it feels like to have that as an item, to be able to own it. And then maybe by the time you get to the checkout cart, you're like, eh, it's just not for me. I don't think my answers are here. And I would recommend that you take things for a walk as much as you can, as opposed to just outwardly buying it and saying, yes, this is mine, this is mine, this is mine. Could save you a few dollars here and there, which you could use for the Army Emergency Relief Fund. If you're going to donate at any point through the year, now'd be a good time. They got a special down at the Shopette and AFI's when you donate. 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

Morning KMC. Today we will have calm winds and partly cloudy skies throughout the day. The high temperature of the day is 72 degrees with a low of 55 degrees. Tomorrow, expect partly cloudy skies in the morning with showery rain into the afternoon. The high will be in the upper 60s and the low will be in the mid 50s. Wednesday, expect mostly cloudy skies with rain continuing throughout the day. The high will be in the low 70s and the low will be in the upper 50s. 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

0: 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I'm Airman First Class Treyus Rawls. 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

talked about two outstanding directors in Hollywood who are under the age of 27, making profitable movies, profitable cinema, bringing the lore back to the horror genre in general. But it also, with events that happened in my personal life this weekend, made me think about what I do at the age of 25 compared to what I'll do at the age of 35 or 55 or 95. And if you've got two ears, regardless of age, and you're listening to AFN, you're going to want to be tuned in to what I have after Sam Smith.

ironic. Sam Smith's I'm Not Here to Make Friends. I've enjoyed the friends I've made on the way to work every day. I'm already at work. You're either getting dressed or you're in the car right now hitting traffic. Hopefully not too much traffic. If there is, though, hit the KMC Traffic by AFN Facebook page, made by the community for the community. 7:41 a.m. Monday, June 1st. 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So, 25 years old. Some would call it a quarter-life crisis. Whenever I'm on a manic Monday, we just played that song about 10 minutes ago. You missed it. We still got Meatloaf Monday coming up today, so you've got a lot more to stick around for. But there's never, and I feel like we, in the age of social media, we kind of forget this. This gets lost in the sauce. There's never a bad age for you to reinvent yourself. You know, as I'm working on house hunting and things, and I think, you know, at 25, me trying to rent my first place, for most people, this is something that they already probably have not mastered, but they've done it a few times by the time they're 25. At least where I'm from, because most people move out of the... I'm from Alabama, and I'm from, like, a very religious part of Alabama, so most people are married by, like, 19 or 20, which means they get their own place by 19 or 20. So compared to that, I was behind the ball curve. But I think about that, or is it bell curve? Too early. Coffee hasn't kicked in yet because I'm not caffeinated at all, so we'll wait for the tea to come out of the microwave. But you can reinvent yourself at 25. You can do it at 35. Actually, in your 20s, you learn stuff about yourself. You're in relationships maybe you don't want to be in. You're at jobs that you probably aren't happy in. But then you realize that, and hopefully by your 30s, that changes. And if it doesn't change by the time you're in your 30s, then maybe it changes in your 40s. This keeps going as long as you're living. There's never an ill time for you to just say, you know what, like, it's just the end for me. It's not the end for you because you woke up this morning. And that's beautiful. Think about it like Tina Turner, RIP, may her soul rest in peace. But she had a musical comeback at the age of 44. Woo, 44, that's me. I'm getting some cold cuts today. You remember that commercial? That's a great commercial. But it was her cover of What's Love Got to Do With It, which I didn't even know was a cover, that saved her career and got her multiple Grammy Awards. Here it is for you on AFN K-Town.

0: Once upon a time, in a land far, far away, people could enjoy fantastical beverages and paint masterpieces with fabulous literary twists. However, something this grand can only be a work of fiction.
1: Actually, you can do all that at the Prose Pearls and Paint on Smith Barracks. Nothing fictional about it.
0: Impossible. 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

I tried calling an OKC Thunder basketball fan when I woke up this morning. Actually, when I woke up after a few naps over the weekend, because, you know, back stateside. And it's crazy. They didn't answer the phone at all. I was curious. I was like, what happened? I just wanted, I'm not going to talk about anything. I just wanted to say hi, see how you're doing. We haven't spoken in so long. Do you want to play Fortnite? I mean, I feel like you're probably a little bit less busy now since you don't have any games to watch this postseason. You know, I could say the same thing, too. We talk about how the Spurs are going to be going up against the Knicks and how the Spurs are apparently everyone's rooting for the Spurs, right? I know Shady Katie is rooting for the Spurs, but they're America's team, I guess. I don't know if they don't want to deal with the insufferable New York sports fan. Not that I don't know a few already. I went up against the pits of the New York Yankees over the weekend, and unfortunately my A's gave up 13 in one inning alone. Disappointing. Disgusting. AF and now.

Alicia Keys. She always has the keys. You've got the keys to success by listening to AFN K-Town. Coming up in a few minutes, we're talking with MWR. A popular club on this side of the Army, MWR Fence, is going to be reopening this week with new air conditioning. You could say last week after the European heat wave. What better time for that? Stick around. We've got more after 50 cents.

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1: As long as you're going to hit in the club with new air conditioning. Find out that answer coming up in about 3 minutes. 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Now it's a little cooler in Balm Holder. Nature is healing. 84 Eurocents is what you get at your local military banking facility. A6, A62 is still picking up. You're trying to get to work. You're trying to enjoy your day on AFN. I'll play a song that's so iconic. You know, I'll just let the intro speak for itself.

0: watch, I'm going to get a text that says, why'd you randomly play The Who at 8 a.m. on a Monday morning? Because it's Dom. What else would you expect? You learn to expect the unexpected with me. AFN K-Town 105.1 106.1 in AFN Go. Bastion Rizelt joining me, MWR marketing assistant on the Army side. Inclusive to everybody, regardless of service, by the way. It's been, what, 2 years and some change since we had our conversation the first time. It feels like the original trilogy of when I was here at K-Town. Exactly. Went back up to the other place. Now I'm back here for hopefully the foreseeable future. It's always good to be able to talk with you. And another revival that's happening, the Armstrong's Club grand reopening celebration this Friday.
1: That's right. So as you've probably seen, if you've been on Vogel Bay Housing, Armstrong's Club has had renovations happening to the front door, and that's going to end this week. So we finally get our door back, and we have a new AC installed, and the place just looks way better than before. It's cooler. I've been into the pub last week, and it's way, way cooler and awesome, especially during that heat wave we had last week. It was great being in there. And of course, we'll have a great reopening on June 5th, which is this Friday from 6 p.m. to 1 a.m. We have trivia night in the pub. No cost. You can enjoy finger food there and snacks. And of course, upstairs we'll have in the ballroom live country music featuring Tom Mack. We'll also have line dancing lessons, and it all starts at 8 p.m. That includes line dancing lessons. And if you only want to enjoy the concert, that starts at 9 p.m. But I highly, highly recommend the line dance lesson, because we'll have much more fun having seen live country music with line dancing. It's just way better.
0: I'm crying tears of joy right now. With the comedy shows or the trivia nights that I've went to at the Armstrong's Club, just the front door. I'm just so glad. You mentioned the front door reopening, and I'm thinking, oh my goodness, thank the world that I don't have to take the back door anymore.
1: That's right,
0: That's a long, arduous walk. Probably helps for the
1: long,
0: steps.
1: Yeah.
0: Luckily, it'll be open again. And then this is great because coming up June 11th, yoga and wine at the Armstrong's Club.
1: Exactly. So starting back up on next week, we'll have the summer sessions for yoga and wine. 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We have them on June 11th, July 30th, and August 27th from 6 to 8 p.m. at the Armstrong's Club. Cost is $18 for entry, and it includes two glasses of wine. And, of course, the yoga. So that's a yoga lesson included, and the yoga mat you have to bring yourself. But more information, you can head on out to kaiserslautern.armymw.com to learn more about the Armstrong's Club reopening and the yoga and wine sessions that we have coming up for the summer, and, of course, on Instagram and Facebook as well.
0: Yeah, I'm also looking forward to the 500-1,000 pound club that'll be coming up here in a few weeks. I guess it's never too late for you to prepare for it if you're already a big lifter. We've got more after The Police, Every Breath You Take. The song's really gonna sting.

0: Police, Every Breath You Take, Wake Up Wave, AFN K-Town, back with Bastion, Marketing Assistant, Army MWR, 500 or 1,000 pound club. It's from now all the way to June 13th, very special day for multiple reasons, and the event is from 9 a.m. to 2 p.m. So if you could, take me through, as somebody who is in the gym myself, working diligently to lift anything more than those teddy bears. Teddy bears, 2.5 pound weights on the side of the racks. I got like 12 days to get ready for this, but for somebody else maybe who's been chasing this year round, this is their opportunity.
1: Exactly, yeah, right. 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They're always happy to talk to you. For that registration, and of course, if the 1,000 pound or the 500 pound is not enough for you, we introduce the 1,300 pound club for men and the 750 pound club for women this time. So it's the first time you can actually finish that challenge, like even further. Like, so you want to take it up a notch, you can do so at June 13th on the Kleber Fitness Center. And of course, this is not your only chance. You also have Boss having opportunities for the 1,000 and 500 pound club. They have it every first Tuesday on Kleber Fitness Center. They have it every second Tuesday in Semba Physical Fitness Center, and of course every third Tuesday on the Ryan Ordnance Barracks Physical Fitness Center as well. So there's lots of opportunity to get that goal done this year. I mean, 2026, it might be that 1,000 pound or 500 pound club year for you.
0: So. Yeah, Bastion, I'm going to see you there, right?
1: Sure. I'll try.
0: Spray tan. I'm like, I didn't know he was built like that. He's 1,000 pound. You're always shooting for the stars. 1,300 pounds, you just keep on going. We'll open up a steroid investigation a little bit after and have a talk with somebody from HR. Really good bit, right, for a sitcom. Pulaski Automotive Skill Center, where I go to get my oil changed, among other things, have a great relationship with a few of the workers there. Actually, all of them, they're really good at what they do. Annual resale auction coming up.
1: So if you don't know, we have a donation office or disposal service that we have at the Auto Skills Centers. So if you are, for any reason, have to get rid of your car, you can do so at the Pozlowski Automotive Skills Center. Just talk to them like, hey, I need to get this car disposed of, and you can donate it to our services. And then we do a resale auction of those cars that have been disposed, they have been checked. And then, of course, this one starts on June 15th to June 25th from 9 a.m. to 4 p.m. So it's coming up in 2 weeks. So when the auctions will start. And for more information on that auction, you can head on out to kaiserslautern.armymw.com as well.
0: You'd be surprised some of the vehicles you've seen.
1: Yes, at places, I've seen some. That's good.
0: Yeah, places on base where they're not supposed to be disposing vehicles. I'm not going to say where.
1: Yes.
0: Post office parking lot. But I see some of these vehicles, I'm thinking, man, somebody really decided to get rid of, oh, wait, what? What? Yeah. It's a really nice vehicle, and now you're getting the chance to potentially buy that. I think that's really huge. That could be a lucrative way to get your summer going, as this will happen about 6 days before the official start of summer. Based on the heat wave last week, I mean,
1: we're in the summer already. Week we get a cool down.
0: Can we, you know, everyone says the weather in Germany is bipolar. Can we get some of that this week? Like, can I get some winter, just like Tuesday, Wednesday? Like, can I get some fall?
1: Maybe there's some thunderstorms coming up this week, so you might get some hail, like,
0: you know, it thundered yesterday. I don't know, depending on where you were at lunchtime yesterday. There was a loud rain of thunder, no rain, like barely a sprinkle, and I thought I was about to like call up all my friends and say, hey, there's a thunderstorm, we have to go play baseball, so no one questions why it's so loud. And just nothing happened at all, like no thunderstorm. I'm thinking, man, okay, well, maybe another day for the thunder, for the summer thunderstorm. We can't get that here. It's always sunny whenever you stop by, Bastion. Thank you so much for stopping by AFN today. Hope you have a great day and an even better rest of your week.
1: Thank you.

feel like after the debacle and ordeal of last week about today's the last day of the European heat wave. Wait. No. And it's like the Michael Jordan meme where he's waving off on the sideline. I love that meme. That's a good meme. I was doing that in the movie theater the other day whenever the plot was thickening in Obsession. Really good movie, by the way. I would say movie of the year, but I also haven't seen Backrooms yet, so I don't know. Coming up in a few minutes, actually roughly five, maybe six. Too early for that, right? We're only at the midpoint, which means we got our weather update from the 21st Operational Weather Squadron. Stick around on AFN K-Town. Here's Tainted Love. We've got Rihanna coming up after.

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1: Good morning, KMC. Today we will have calm winds and partly cloudy skies throughout the day. The high temperature of the day is 72 degrees with a low of 55 degrees. Tomorrow, expect partly cloudy skies in the morning with showery rain into the afternoon. The high will be in the upper 60s and the low will be in the mid 50s. Wednesday, expect mostly cloudy skies with rain continuing throughout the day. The high will be in the low 70s and the low will be in the upper 50s. This is Senior Airman Marshall Matez reporting for the 21st Operational Weather Squadron at Kapan Air Station for AFN The Eagle.
2: 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I'm Airman First Class Treyus Rawls. 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
1: 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I'm Senior Airman Dom Ingram. You can just call me Dom. We've exchanged pleasantries at this point. Now we can get to the music. And after 5.5 minutes of some of your favorite tunes you listen to at the radio or on the radio, there's one question I ask myself whenever I get into a pickle that's a game changer.

Justin, Drew, Bieber, AFN, K-Town. Intentions, super important. Is it, you know, should I really be playing Justin Bieber after Usher song, after an Usher song? In this economy, knowing what we know now about the relationship between JB and Usher, I probably won't do that again, knowing what I know now. 8:43 a.m., Monday, June 1st. We made it through May. No more May jokes. June the 1st be with you. See, it doesn't work the same. But I was thinking about this. People have been asking me this question more. As a result, subsequently, I've been asking myself this question more. What are my intentions? Before I do anything, before I reach out to people regarding job openings, career openings, places to live, things that I'm thinking about, I always ask myself before anything starts, and I haven't always done it. That comes back to usually bite me in the rear end. What are my intentions here? Because if I can just take those two minutes and evaluate what I'm actually trying to accomplish, I think about the goal, I think about the risks, I think about the rewards, and now I can make a conscious, educated, informative decision of whether or not I want to go through with this. So when you're doing something, because, you know, you ever feel like you make an impulsive decision? I do a lot of those. I make a lot of impulsive decisions. I wish the Green Goblin mask would talk to me a little bit more before I get myself in a pickle. But it seems like, honestly, sometimes I'm just like, all right, full send, hit the button, let's go. But yeah, whenever you're doing something as it relates to your career, job, personal life, family, ask yourself to avoid any type of stress or any type of underwhelming result. What are my intentions here? So then you'll be able to evaluate it a little bit more after you get the result, or maybe you don't get the result. That's okay too. Losing does involve learning. Lessons that are learned are valuable in life. Lots of L's there. I'm talking M's because it's Meatloaf Monday on AFN K-Town.

0: 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As a military service member, you are not authorized to speak to the media without contacting PAO first. For any questions or concerns, reach out to U.S. Army Garrison Rhineland Falls Public Affairs.
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4: 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Woo!

Addison Rae, Diet Pepsi. You think she releases a follow-up to this specific track called Coca-Cola featuring James Charles? Hello, 8:53 a.m. You're listening to The Wake Up Wave on AFN, K-Town Station, serving America's best. All the talk about beverages as the weather continues to fluctuate outside. Have water everywhere. Okay, maybe not in your vehicle because that's going to burn up. But when I say burn up, I mean it's just going to be hot. But I have water at my office where I work. I have water everywhere I go. I try to have water everywhere I go. I have a bottle in the fridge in my dorm room. I have a bottle outside, room temperature. It's just, life feels better when you have a source of hydration with you everywhere you go. Just make sure that you're careful to not overhydrate, because that can also happen too. There's Lady Gaga's Abracadabra.

8:57 a.m. coming up next. Something, a specific series that I've talked about so much on this show, taught you and I about the importance, about how critically consequential it is that we trust our gut whenever we think something could turn bad. I'll explain more after. Here's Train's Play That Song. Sounds familiar because it interpolates something popular. Go back to Tom Hanks's Big.

0: much younger yesterday.
1: I challenge the idea of last meals. You know, when somebody asks if you had a last meal, what would it be? Could I replace the last meal with a last playlist? And Starving by Haley Steinfeld is forever, indefinitely, invariably going to make that playlist every day and twice on Sunday. Happy Monday. You're listening to the Wake Up Wave on AFN K-Town, June 1st, 9:07 a.m. Central European Time. It was certainly an interesting Monday of sorts. Maybe you woke up early this morning to see the end of a certain show that will remain unnamed, at least for the next 3 minutes. You can breathe a sigh of relief because it is finally over, but you can also breathe a sigh of relief because you learned something from it. More after Joe Bros.

went viral one final time. Yesterday, we had our last Euphoria Sunday, and I have been, you know, I'm not always a man of my word. I'm at least honest about that. It's probably the one moral I still have to my name to this day in my 25 years of life, if I'm being honest, but I told you last week I wasn't going to watch it. I didn't watch it. Woke up 4 a.m. alarm. Not because I wanted to watch it, because I actually, like, that's my quotidian alarm, is to wake up at 4, get the day going. Had a great 7-mile run this morning, ski goggles and all. The sun looks really good whenever you've got like a 0.5 or 0.6% tint on your glasses. And I'm going through, I'm scrolling on the clock app, going on the letter app, and seeing what people are saying about the end of it. And they absolutely hated it. And maybe you

0: did too, because people were texting me saying, dude, this ending is not it. And I'm not going to say the three words, but I'll leave it to somebody else.
1: I told you.
0: I did tell you that it was not going to be good. I saw the leaks of the script come out probably like a few days ago, and I was like, I do not want to stay up and watch this. My sleep is so much more important than this. But there is a great, you know, you and I saw the writing on the wall about this particular HBO series, which some are saying is the worst HBO ending since Game of Thrones, and that's saying something, if you remember what you had to go through 7 years ago for that. We knew from, like, the first two episodes. I remember I walked into work, and I was talking with my coworkers about it, and I just said, this season is not it. We knew from the first day, and it got progressively worse, and just incrementally developments happened, and you're wondering why these characters went through the things they did in the previous two seasons just for this. But it also makes me think about our long-term summer plans too. You ever get yourself, similar to this show, in a late night situation where you think, I don't think anything good's going to happen in this bar. You know what? I'm going to go ahead and leave. Or I don't think anything good is going to happen on this side of downtown or in this party area or in this city at this specific time. And you have full autonomy, luckily, to just say, you know what? Yeah, I'm going to leave. You need to leave. That is disgusting. I love that meme. It is a great lesson, though, because we're able to listen to ourselves. And a lot of times when you don't think something is a right situation, you can trust your gut and you can leave. And that's okay, too. That's a great lesson. Didn't know an HBO series would teach me that. Have it on my bingo card. I actually used that lesson yesterday whenever I was out shopping. We've got more on that coming up. Here's Jose's Too Sweet.

place. And he did it at my birthday dinner. Hello, June 1st. You're listening to the Wake Up Wave on AFN K-Town. You may find yourself, you know, I have an affinity for metaphors, for analogies. I'm the type of person who tries, succeed, debatably, arguably, you know, the jury's still out on that. I try to get you to think a lot about what's happening in your life as it reflects what's happening in the world. That's the purpose, one of the foundations of this show in the first place. What happens when you find yourself in a tunnel? This could be in your personal life. This could be in your work life. This could be spiritually. You find yourself in a tunnel. All you need is that light. But how do you get to the end? Sometimes you just need time. I've got more on that coming up after a throwback, and it's not even Thursday. This one was popular 11 years ago. Our City and Adam Levine.

gonna be real. I only love that song for the interlude in the middle. The skiddly dum dum dum dang. I just love that. Just for some reason, it always tickles my brain. Sometimes what's between the ears doesn't always feel the best. So you've had a bad day. You've had a bad performance at work. I've had plenty. Unfortunately, you probably hear when I have a bad performance at work, me being the radio guy. Last week, it was a bad week, right? Between the ears, looking out into the world, like things in my personal life, it was a bad week. I took, so certain things that I use, you know, medications to get me through the day whenever I'm stressed, prescribed, by the way, before you throw any allegations at me, combined with coffee, I just said, you know what, like, I don't feel like I need these anymore. So the combination of being decaffeinated, and you know what your body will do to you for that. So I've got blurred vision all of last week and headaches, and I'm irritable, which is crazy because it's, I didn't know that I could be unusually irritable. But everything was just kind of clouding together in this giant billow of anxiety and nerves, and also the fact that I'm moving out of the dorms trying to find a place. House hunting is never easy. House hunting in the end of May, the start of June, definitely isn't easy. You know, to be fair, like, at least it's not mid-June or like July, right? Still trying to figure this thing out. And somebody texted me this morning and said, like, how do you feel? And I didn't know how to respond because, like, from the moment I went into work last week, like, because it was a Tuesday, right? Because it was a 4-day. I came in, and I just remember I felt like I woke up on the wrong side of the bed. But this morning, 4 a.m., everything felt better because I think, knock on wood, if we have that here, I found, I think, my path at least to the end of the tunnel. Because when your bad week is over, it's night and day whenever you wake up on Monday and you just say, oh, okay, I feel better. The workout felt good this morning. The 7-miler felt good this morning. Everything feels good. And the only thing that was a reasonable solution was just time. Just letting it run its course. Making the most out of every day while you can, and eventually finding the solutions whenever they find you. So if you're going through something right now, always contact Military One Source Installations Chaplain. They're there to help you. But also understand that time sometimes is the ultimate solution. And Tayo Cruz on AFN. Or is it Tayo? You know, when he releases two songs, I don't know if I'm going to get it right. Here's Dynamite. I came to

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1: Good morning, KMC. Today we will have calm winds and partly cloudy skies throughout the day. The high temperature of the day is 72 degrees with a low of 55 degrees. Tomorrow, expect partly cloudy skies in the morning with showery rain into the afternoon. The high will be in the upper 60s and the low will be in the mid 50s. Wednesday, expect mostly cloudy skies with rain continuing throughout the day. The high will be in the low 70s and the low will be in the upper 50s. This is Senior Airman Marshall Matez reporting for the 21st Operational Weather Squadron at Kapan Air Station for AFN The Eagle.
2: 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I'm Airman First Class Treyus Rawls. 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

we've talked so much about the importance of listening to yourself in stressful situations. I'd say up to this point, the biggest stressor in my life was resolved because I listened to my heart. We've got more after Buffalo Springfield. Something happening here.

0: That was the theme of me for my life yesterday. So as you could expect, house hunting has been very stressful. I don't know if, you know, depending on how much you're making, you know, maybe you have the luxury of just saying, oh yeah, we picked that place, we have it, you know, immediately at the viewing. Yeah, that's not my thing, right? Like, I tried to look at multiple places. Keyword here is tried. And I'm a very simple person, almost to a detriment sometimes. Like, there's no way all he wants is to just watch football, watch baseball, and run and read. Those are basically the four things that I want to do. So I don't need a luxurious place. Yesterday, I had a viewing, and I would say that they had the upper hand because I was ready to, you know, verbal agreements are binding in this country. So I was trying to make sure that I was careful with my words, but I came in and they had all the momentum. And I think that the nice attendants that were giving the viewing were great, but I just, when that's the place that's at the top of your list, it's mind-boggling whenever you feel in your heart, because of what you want and what you value, that's just me, it's not going to be the same for you, disappointment, sheer disappointment. And I remember, I don't like waking my parents up early, especially on a Sunday, although I know that they enjoy talking to their son every day. My mom called me around the time that the showing was done, and she was like, how did it go? And I called her on the way back to my dorm room, and I was just like, I just feel like that wasn't it. Like, I sent the Charlemagne meme to a few of my friends and said, nah, that ain't it, man. Credit where credit's due, it was a great showing, but I just felt like maybe there was more that I could have. Maybe there was more of a simplicity, you know, time and place, things like that. And he did it at my birthday dinner. And luckily I was able to schedule an impromptu showing for 3:30 PM. Now, let me say, I was very dejected. I was very stressed on the way, because you start getting things in your head of, man, like, what if every showing is like this? What if every viewing is not up to my standard, which isn't a very high standard, by the way. I have like three or four non-negotiables. And I was already stressed because I scheduled this 3:30 viewing yesterday, and I tried to get it earlier, but it wasn't available. And I'm just thinking, oh, great, I could wake up from my Sunday nap and this may not even be available anymore. That wasn't the case. And I ended up going to the showing at 3:30. And just from the moment I walked through the door, I fell in love with this place. I fell in love. Completely enamored, absolutely captivated, gravitated towards every room, asked great questions. It was one of the best moments of my life. I'm still kind of riding the adrenaline of that place. I can't wait to be able to go back soon. Yeah, I am going to be able to go back because verbally agreed on it. We can get an applause. Can we get the trademark Dom applause, assuming that the studio audience decides to wake up at 9:48 a.m. on this beloved Monday morning? Can we just get the, you know what, fine. The moment's passed. But I was so excited about just the opportunity that existed for me because...
1: Okay.
0: Oh, don't clap now. The moment's passed. But yeah, that all happened because I listened to my heart and said, there's got to be something better. And this could exist. This isn't a metaphor. This is actually 100% real. This could exist in a lot of different contexts for you of, if your heart is telling you that there's something better, maybe it's the universe or God, whatever you believe in. You know what I believe in. This ain't the place for that. Or at least this isn't the platform. But something is telling you that maybe there's better. The butterflies can feel like they're warning signs. Here's Graveyard by Halsey.

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3: Boy, I know I didn't teach you to shoot like that.
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3: Oh, that reminds me of this one place. Had paintball, archery, different kinds of courses, and a number. 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
4: 489-7574. Grandpa, you went there last week.
3: Oh, right.
4: The Rod and Gun Club on Vogelway. Grandpa, you're getting too old.

Coming up in a few minutes, news and sports roundup from the States, I hope. And then after the Ramstein High baseball team, a few players are going to be stopping by. They just won the European Championships, undefeated season. Feels like they're the Avengers or the new Avengers. What do we call that again? The song from the movie, the new Avengers. Oh, yeah. The Thunderbolts. Here's Nothing's Gonna Stop Us Now by Starship.

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2: I'm Ted Lindner, Fox News. The U.S. military announcing self-defense strikes in Iran over the weekend. The attacks on Iranian radar and command and control sites over Saturday and Sunday in Gurok, Iran, and Keshem Island. A U.S. fighter aircraft reportedly eliminating Iranian air defenses, a ground control station, and two one-way attack drones. CENTCOM reporting the strikes were made in response to aggressive Iranian actions, including an attack on an American drone, an MQ-1 drone, over international waters. No American service members were harmed. Meantime, the Iranian president is reportedly asked to resign. Reports say that Pezeshkian told the Supreme Leader's office he's been shut out from major decision-making. Meantime, President Trump is pushing for changes to the proposed deal with Iran to reopen the Strait of Hormuz, extend the ceasefire, and resume nuclear talks. Fox Business's Max Gordon.
3: The New York Times and Axios report that President Trump sent tougher terms to Iran for a peace deal in an effort to exert pressure and to speed up the process, but it's unclear what changes were made to the potential agreement. This as the Strait of Hormuz remains closed to ship traffic and the U.S. continues its blockade.
2: Meantime, in the state of New Jersey, the city of Newark stepping up measures to deal with violent protests at an ICE detention center. Fox's Steve Harrigan.
4: We've seen a week, really, of steady violence at night, usually after dark. We see preparations once again in effect for a possible fight between police and protesters, so it still looks cloudy. As far as the security here goes in front of this detention center, it is being controlled now by Newark police, not ICE agents. That's something the governor made clear just a short time ago. And we did see violence overnight. Once again, protesters refusing to disperse. They were hit with tear gas and stun grenades.
2: Fox's Steve Harrigan. Governor Sherrill claims out-of-state groups are inflaming tensions. America's listening to Fox News.
5: Federal newscast, some thrift savings plan participants are taking advantage of a new option for Roth in-plan conversions. The Federal Retirement Thrift Investment Board reports that roughly 30,000 TSP participants have converted some of their contributions since the feature launched earlier this year. In a survey, about 93% of TSP participants who use the new conversion option say the process was easy. The Trump administration is facing a new lawsuit over accessibility issues on government websites.
6: The National Federation of the Blind is accusing the Trump administration of unlawfully delaying the addition of new features that are meant to help people with disabilities. Plaintiffs say the delays are threatening online access to critical agency services like healthcare portals and unemployment benefits. The delays are apparent on websites for the Department of Justice and the Department of Health and Human Services. Drew Friedman, Federal News Network.
5: Find these stories and more at federalnewsnetwork.com. I'm Eric White.
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8: A NASCAR win for Denny Hamlin Sunday night. Christopher Bell finished second. The race in Nashville ended at about 11:30 p.m. Central Time. Alex Palou took IndyCar's Detroit Grand Prix. Number 3 seed Iga Swiatek was upset at the French Open in the fourth round. U.S. men's soccer won its exhibition 3-2 over Senegal in Charlotte. One more tune-up before the World Cup. That'll be Saturday's USA versus Germany matchup in sold-out Chicago's Soldier Field. Baseball, Cardinals beat the Chicago Cubs 5-1. In fact, Cards led 5-0 in the third inning. Washington over the Padres 4-2. Dodgers ripped Philadelphia 9-1. The Giants were 19-6 winners at Colorado. The Yankees scored 13 times in the top of the third and won 13-8 at the A's. Seattle won its sixth straight game, a 10-inning win against Arizona 3-2. And Jacob Mizorowski and the Brewers won 2-0 at the Houston Astros.

I'm getting text messages. Actually, I've gotten text messages since this morning. I wouldn't say insufferable New York sports fans. I think I lucked out with the ones that texted me this morning, but they were just like, hey, you want to talk about what happened with the Yankees and the A's? Look, you know, the A's, it's disappointing sometimes. At the top of the world a month ago, and now they make me think things that I can't talk with you about, or else I'm going to need a counselor. You're listening to the Wake Up Wave, AFNK Town, 10:07 a.m. Central European Time. First day of June, as we're getting ready for the end of school celebrations for Dowaia, we're celebrating Ramstein High School's baseball European Championship undefeated season. We've got more coming up in about 5 minutes. Here's the Middles, Jimmy Eat World from Rock Band 2. We got BB Rexha after.

0: BB Rexha on AFN K-Town. That was Last Hoorah. We've also got a lot of other BB Rexha tracks. We got lots of other music that you definitely enjoy. That's why you listen to us on AFN Go or 105.1 or 106.1. This is the Wake Up Wave on Senior Airman Dom Ingram. It's a great day on AFN. When is it not, right? Monday, June 1st. We made it through May. Maybe it was a stressful month for you. Maybe not. If it was, hopefully June will be a little bit better. I know for two esteemed DeWea baseball players over with Ramstein High School, they certainly had a good May. Probably going to have a better June as well. Michael Schmiedel, Kevin Joyce joining us. So you guys just went on what I called the Avengers-like run, undefeated season. I've only been here for 3 or 4 years. Can't remember the last time I saw that, if ever. It's been a week since the championship. How do you guys feel? Has it set in yet that you guys are like, oh my gosh, like we really just had an undefeated season?
1: Yeah, it's been a crazy feeling. It's been pretty calm. We've done it the last 3 years. It's pretty normal to us over here, and we're just ready to go get them next year.
0: Yeah, so this is the third championship, right? So this is the three-peat.
1: Yes, sir.
0: Were the previous ones undefeated?
1: No, sir.
0: So this, now it means something more, because as you continue to be successful, you're like, how do you top this? And that's a really hard question to ask. How do you top winning the championship? Okay, how do you top a repeat? An undefeated three-peat? I mean, there's so many levels to this. Michael, I want to ask for you, because you played with your brother, and your brother's graduating. I'm very familiar. He's an AFN celebrity at this point. I've interviewed him twice. What was it like to be able to send him off with an undefeated season and a championship?
2: It felt absolutely amazing. In the championship game, I was able to pitch almost a complete game with him catching the entire time, and it was just an unreal feeling.
0: Yeah, pitcher-catcher communication. Do you feel... Since it is, you know, the sibling synergy that exists between the pitcher and the catcher, do you feel like you guys have, like, an advantage? Because, you know, you can go home and talk about, you can get free film sessions, you can talk about anything that happened in the game, you can start building planned signals, things like that. Do you feel that type of connection?
2: Yeah, it definitely gives us an advantage. I feel like we're on the same wavelength the entire game.
0: Yeah, and I'm sure someone's going to listen to this and be like, no more siblings on DeWea baseball teams. I'm like, all right, well, we're not going to have any baseball teams to play with, because it feels like everyone's got siblings. What are you guys excited about going into next season, going into the future? So both of you are two-sport athletes. Like, how do you stay conditioned? How do you balance your other sports? Kevin, you do football. Michael, you do golf. How do you guys still focus on baseball while also sublimating some of that into your other sports?
1: Well, I think it's still important to play your other sport and have fun with that. But with baseball, you know, pick up a ball, throw it with your buddy in the winter, go to the cages, and just be ready to go get them next year.
2: Absolutely. We do a lot of winter training, and it's a lot of fun.
0: Yeah, doing some cool stuff, and maybe on the football field, maybe we'll see QB1 Kevin Joyce doing some sidearms in a Wildcat package. You know, Patrick Mahomes, those guys. We've got more from the Ramstein High baseball team coming up after Bruno Mars' Risk It All. That's in 3 minutes. Great song, by the way. And then later on, I would say probably at 10:35, we've got more of what I am saying is the best movie of 2026, and we're only 6 months in through the year. 105.1, 106.1, it's the Wake Up Wave on AFN K-Town.

0: Imagine Dragons. I know that you have a feeling about Imagine Dragons. You know, you put them in the Nickelback and Maroon 5 category. They still got timeless bangers. That was Radioactive on AFN Go 105.1, 106.1. Joining me still from the Ramstein baseball team, Michael Schmiedel and Kevin Joyce. So let's go through the obstacles early on. So the championship, let's say, you know, take it probably like 2 weeks ago, about a week and a half ago. European heat wave had just started, so I know that's definitely one, but what were some of the other obstacles where you went in and you said, okay, this is a little different than previous years?
1: Yeah, you know, going into the championship, being undefeated, we just had to make sure we were staying complacent, you know, stay locked in.
0: Yeah, staying locked in, trying to avoid complacency at all costs, super important. And it's also the start times, too, because you're like you guys are used to 8 a.m. games, but internal clock, like you're used to 8 a.m. games maybe on a weekend or 10 a.m. games on a weekend, but you're not used to 8 a.m. start times, trying to wake up. You're still balancing, you know, end of school finals, AP exams, things like that. Kevin, what was that like?
2: Yeah, definitely. It was tough battling it. We had 10 a.m. games on the weekends, taking AP exams the week before, studying your butt off, but still working hard on the baseball field. And it was definitely a challenge, but everybody on the team persevered and made it through, and that's why we came victorious.
0: Yeah, that's evident by the victorious, triumphant result that was the championship. Was there a team or a game? This happens a lot in like college football and things where a team is so used to dominating that maybe a team is a little bit more contentiously scrappy at the beginning, and you're thinking, all right, I don't know if we're going to beat these guys by as much as what we thought. What team would you say that would be?
2: We definitely had a battle against K-Town earlier in the year that they came ready to play us, and we weren't ready. It was just a little scrappy at first, but then we came through and did what Ramstein baseball is all about. And then we continue to prove ourselves over the tournament and the regular season.
0: I mean, no matter what the records are, if you guys were undefeated or winless, your rivalry game against K-Town, more than anything, throw the records out, because it's one of those games, right, where it's always going to matter. You know, it means more than anything for them to defeat you guys. It means everything for you to beat them on the way to your undefeated season. I'm trying to think about going through that rivalry games, things like that. Michael, is there another game where you thought, okay, like this is not usually the way the script goes?
1: I feel like the game against Wiesbaden was pretty high tension. You know, throughout the entire game, both dugouts were pretty chirpy.
0: Yeah, I've been to a few Wiesbaden baseball games. I certainly know what that environment's like. You know, I don't blame parents for getting involved in things with sports and thing and a nature like that. But I will definitely say that it is a great environment to be in. Student section's gonna love it for sure. Radio guy loves it. Outside of maybe a little bit of on-field antics, what would you say was another obstacle? It could have been the heat. It could have been the weather. It could have been anything where you're like, okay, like if we can just do this one thing, the championship's there.
2: I think if we could just stay locked in throughout the whole tournament, you know, 5-hour breaks in between games, if you can stay locked in that whole time or know when to re-lock back in, that was very important for us over the tournament.
0: Yeah, I want to know more about that coming up after Remember the Time by Michael Jackson. We've got so many Michael Jackson songs. I think maybe you can still see Michael at the Real Time Theaters. I mean, that thing's been out for like a year and a half, it feels like. Not really, month and a half. Check the Real Time Theater listings.

0: think that music video was Eddie Murphy and Magic Johnson in Remember the Time. Really good music video, by the way. 1991, I think. 10:29 a.m. is currently the time for you on this wonderful Monday. You've got 10 seconds before you can no longer have breakfast at that one specific fast food joint that we won't go into. What we will go into, Michael Schmiedel, Kevin Joyce still with us. Ramstein High School baseball just went undefeated, just won the European Championship. What are you guys looking forward to about next season as you get ready?
1: Yeah, you know, with a lot of younger guys coming in, I think especially me and Kevin will have to step up, you know, show them what to do, especially this off season, so we're prepared.
0: Is that like a day one thing? Like you come in and maybe someone's feeling complacent and it's like, hey, everything that you've done last year, we're resetting the clock. You got to make sure that you're doing everything right by the book. Is that something that you kind of, not really put pressure on them, but you just kind of set the initiative and set the standard from day one?
2: Yeah, that's something we got to show from day one. A lot of these guys will be new. We're losing a lot of seniors. So that's why we got to step up and make sure guys know what's going on and how we run this Ramstein baseball team and that this is a winning program. We want to stay victorious.
0: That's a lot of good coach speak. You're going to be a good coach one day. That has to be up there in the career arcs for you, Kevin. I'm thinking, are you both excited about the opportunities that exist to become leaders? Like, you're excited, yes, to be able to come back and represent Ramstein High, but you're also excited about being impactful on not just the community, but your own teammates.
1: Yeah, I'm very excited. I think this season I got a little taste of what it was like to be a leader, and I think next season I'm excited to show what I got.
0: Yeah, do you glean any of that from your older brother?
1: Definitely.
0: Who definitely was a leader on this baseball team this year. Okay, so how do you guys, I'm not trying to speak too much into like the predictability markets, but do you guys think that with continued hard work, dedication, you have a great relationship with your coaches, that you guys are able to run this thing back? I mean, has a four-peat ever happened? Ever? Have we looked at the history books?
2: Well, I don't know about the four-peat, but I think personally Ramstein baseball is the best community in Dodea. We're the hardest working players, and we have the best coaching staff. And if we keep this up, nothing can stop us, and we'll just keep going.
0: Yeah, history is going to be, I said earlier, there could be a documentary made about how great this team is. Representing all Dodea students on an exceptional level, you two are both exemplary, highlights of what makes this community special. Just going in, showing leadership skills that could inspire anyone in any military platform, any military medium, because it's happening in the future nations of the world. Thank you both so much for stopping by AFN today. Hope you have a great Monday and an even better rest of your week.
1: Yeah, thank you very much.

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1: Good morning, KMC. Today we will have calm winds and partly cloudy skies throughout the day. The high temperature of the day is 72 degrees with a low of 55 degrees. Tomorrow, expect partly cloudy skies in the morning with showery rain into the afternoon. The high will be in the upper 60s and the low will be in the mid-50s. Wednesday, expect mostly cloudy skies with rain continuing throughout the day. The high will be in the low 70s and the low will be in the upper 50s. This is Senior Airman Marshall Matez reporting for the 21st Operational Weather Squadron at Kapan Air Station for AFN The Eagle.
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2: 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I'm Airman First Class, Treyus Rawls. We'll be right back.

don't know if you believe in parallel universes or not, alternate realities. I'm just glad that this universe had me being the one to take you to work on this wonderful Monday, June 1st, 10:43. 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You know that I have a habit for being a little bit of a hype beast. Whenever I find out that everyone's talking about it, I find my way to get involved, to kind of, what's the meme where it's like the scrunched face? I'm just going to squeeze past you. This is not a recency bias, what I'm about to tell you in 3 minutes. This is fact. Obsession is the best movie of 2026, and it's not even close. Adult-oriented, yes, but it's what it makes you think about is why it's a good movie. I've got more coming up after Olivia Rodrigo.

0: breaking news on the air. HBO just confirmed that last night's episode was indeed the series finale. There was talk that maybe they'd bring it back for a fourth season. But yeah, Euphoria is over. Thank goodness. There's lots of euphoria in the world, though, for this movie. Obsession. Adult-oriented, yes. I'm sorry, but if you're under the age of 17, you probably aren't going to get the legal clearance to watch this movie without a parent's permission. But, you know, I was watching it for the first time, real-time theaters, Dom double feature on Saturday, and it's not so much the cinematography, which is great. It's not so much the acting, which is outstanding. It's not so much the script, which is beyond phenomenal. It's the fact that it gets you to think. Everyone has, you and I both, we have different experiences as it relates to this movie, but you will walk away asking yourself questions about characters. Who was really the villain? Who's really the good person? Who's really the protagonist? Were we seeing something that we thought was completely different? And that's going to lead to you wanting to see it probably a second time, because then maybe a second viewing will answer some of those questions that were unanswered from the first one. And I have it. I mean, I had it when I left on Saturday. I'm probably going to schedule to go back to the real-time theaters this week so I can watch it again. What I was, and you think about profitability, it cost $750,000 to make this movie. It's made over $100 million. By the end, it could be one of, if not the most profitable movie in the history of Hollywood. And it all came from a 26-year-old director, might I add. But I think that's what what's really cool about media, is when it doesn't give you a right or wrong answer. It doesn't even give you really a plot resolution. It just leaves you asking questions. Now, asking you a question, what could you be doing if the military could provide you the career, the sustenance, the stability long term that you'd been looking for? That's why you could talk with a recruiter today, get that question answered, and maybe have the next 4 years at least of your life answered. As for songs that tie into the movie, Mariah Carey's Obsessed is apropos to this topic.
1: I was like, why are you so obsessed with me?

0: Hey, can you buy lunch?
1: This is the second time you've asked this week.
0: Come on, money has been tight lately.
1: Really? How much APR are you paying on your little new sports car?
0: 12%.
1: And when was the last time you looked at your LES?
0: I can look at my LES? How much does that cost?
1: You can't be serious. We're going to the Army Financial Readiness Office. They have education and counseling programs for you to become more financially stable and to teach you how to spend your money right.
0: Okay, how much do they charge?
1: Oh, dear.
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Dom Fike. Giving a great segue to Dom Ingram, who you've been listening to for the last 3 hours and 57 minutes. Coming up in a few minutes, news and sports roundup from the States. It seems like we've just begun, but suddenly we are through. Hope I've been one of the nicest parts of your Monday, because you certainly are one of the nicest parts of mine. Coming up in a few minutes, news and sports roundup from the States. We got the wind down at 2 p.m. I'll be back tomorrow at 7 a.m.

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1: Sherry Preston. The U.S. and Iran exchanging new strikes over the weekend. U.S. Central Command says the U.S. launched self-defense strikes on Iranian radar and command and control sites. Iran retaliating, launching missiles at U.S. military forces in Kuwait. The attacks raising new questions about peace talks. ABC's Karen Waugh has more.
2: President Trump posted on social media overnight saying Iran really wants to come to a deal, urging his critics to sit back and relax, promising it will all work out in the end.
1: Optimism surrounding some sort of deal has helped push gas prices lower over the past week, dropping 18 cents a gallon, now averaging $4.33. President Trump now says he will headline the opening ceremony of the Great American State Fair after most of the musical acts who were scheduled to appear backed out, trying to distance themselves from partisan politics surrounding America's 250th birthday celebration. Here's ABC's Allison Kosick.
3: Martina McBride, Brett Michaels, Young MC, and the Commodores were all set to take part, but say they'll no longer perform. McBride saying on Instagram, "I was presented with an opportunity to perform at a nonpartisan event, but that turned out to be misleading." Several of the artists raising similar concerns.
1: President Trump has suggested scrapping the entire event, but organizers say it will go on. In his first public remarks since the end of his tenure as Fed chair, Jerome Powell stressed the need to defend democratic institutions and warned about the impact of a politicized Fed.
4: Like so many other institutions, the Fed has been undergoing a stress test. Congress wisely chose to insulate monetary policy decisions from political pressure. All other advanced economy nations have done the same.
1: Powell made those comments as he accepted the John F. Kennedy Profile in Courage Award this weekend. 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
5: Federal newscast, some thrift savings plan participants are taking advantage of a new option for Roth in-plan conversions. The Federal Retirement Thrift Investment Board reports that roughly 30,000 TSP participants have converted some of their contributions since the feature launched earlier this year. In a survey, about 93% of TSP participants who used the new conversion option say the process was easy. The Trump administration is facing a new lawsuit over accessibility issues on government websites.
6: The National Federation of the Blind is accusing the Trump administration of unlawfully delaying the addition of new features that are meant to help people with disabilities. Plaintiffs say the delays are threatening online access to critical agency services like healthcare portals and unemployment benefits. The delays are apparent on websites for the Department of Justice and the Department of Health and Human Services. Drew Friedman, Federal News Network.
5: Find these stories and more at federalnewsnetwork.com. I'm Eric White.
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8: A NASCAR win for Denny Hamlin Sunday night. Christopher Bell finished second. The race in Nashville ended at about 11:30 p.m. Central Time. Alex Palou took IndyCar's Detroit Grand Prix. Number 3 seed Iga Swiatek was upset at the French Open in the fourth round. U.S. men's soccer won its exhibition 3-2 over Senegal in Charlotte. One more tune-up before the World Cup. That'll be Saturday's USA versus Germany matchup in sold-out Chicago's Soldier Field. Baseball, Cardinals beat the Chicago Cubs 5-1. In fact, Cards led 5-0 in the third inning. Washington over the Padres 4-2. Dodgers ripped Philadelphia 9-1. The Giants were 19-6 winners at Colorado. The Yankees scored 13 times in the top of the third and won 13-8 at the A's. Seattle won its sixth straight game, a 10-inning win against Arizona 3-2. And Jacob Mizorowski and the Brewers won 2-0 at the Houston Astros.
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0: because those who serve deserve more than just noise.
1: I see dead people.
2: What the hell that mean?
1: Hey, Mustard on the beat. Deep boat, any rap. He a freak, though. Man down. All the ever the lambs. 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Nella to the cross. He walk around like T. So what's up with these jabronis? Trying to see Compton. 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

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They tell me Chubb's the only one that get your hand-me-downs. And Puggy at the party playing with his nose now. 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

us. They not like us. They not like us. 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They not like us. Once upon a time, all of us was in chains. Homies still double down, calling us some slaves. Atlanta was the Mecca, building railroads and trains. Bear with me for a second, let me put y'all on game. The settlers was using town folk to make them richer. Fast forward 2024, you got the same agenda. You run to Atlanta when you need a check balance. Let me break it down for you, this the real challenge. You call future when you didn't see the club. Hey, little baby, help you get your lingo up. 21, get your first street cred. 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Hey, Quavo said you can be from Northside. But 2 Chainz say you good, but he lied. You run to Atlanta when you need a few.

0: time up. We must set our watches so we think of each other the same time each day. Okay?
1: Yes, ma'am.
0: You promise, Daddy?
1: Sure. How about you?
0: Yes, sir.
2: 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Your family advocacy program or family center has helpful ideas.
3: Today's weather looks bright and sunny, and that trend continues. So the forecast for the rest of the week, a high probability for sun damage to your skin, and that can turn into skin cancer. Even on cloudy days, the harmful rays get through. So take the proper precautions and cover up. That's today's forecast. Here's Jim with sports.
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3: 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Just one more reminder. Skin cancer is serious, so protect yourself every day.
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2: All right, it's time for the Sports Safety Science Show, where we explore the crazy fun science behind some of our favorite sports. I'm Chris, and over there, that's my co-test crash guy, Ted.
3: Yeah.
2: All right. Well, Ted's going to ride the skateboard down a metal rail and skid to a stop on his high-tech knee guards.
3: You know it.
2: All while wearing his properly fitting helmet.
3: Oh, yeah. My knees and head are pristine, Chris.
2: Well, you heard it. That proves it. No matter what your sport, wearing the correct protective gear helps prevent assorted bodily harm.
4: Federal newscast, some thrift savings plan participants are taking advantage of a new option for Roth in-plan conversions. The Federal Retirement Thrift Investment Board reports that roughly 30,000 TSP participants have converted some of their contributions since the feature launched earlier this year. In a survey, about 93% of TSP participants who used the new conversion option say the process was easy. The Trump administration is facing a new lawsuit over accessibility issues on government websites.
5: The National Federation of the Blind is accusing the Trump administration of unlawfully delaying the addition of new features that are meant to help people with disabilities. Plaintiffs say the delays are threatening online access to critical agency services like healthcare portals and unemployment benefits. The delays are apparent on websites for the Department of Justice and the Department of Health and Human Services. Drew Friedman, Federal News Network.
4: Find these stories and more at federalnewsnetwork.com. I'm Eric White.
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0: deal, and there are still flare-ups of fighting. I'm Dave Anthony, Fox News. With the U.S. and Iran unable to work out an agreement to end the conflict, the American military went on the attack again over the weekend,
1: bombing Iranian radar and drone control sites in Gorik, Iran, and Kashem Island. And according to Central Command, the measured and deliberate strikes occurred on Saturday and Sunday in response to aggressive Iranian actions that included the shootdown of a U.S. MQ-1 drone that was operating over international waters. U.S. fighter aircraft swiftly responded by eliminating Iranian air defenses, a ground control station, and two one-way attack drones that pose clear threats to ships transiting regional waters. And now Kuwait says it's intercepting incoming drone and missile fire. That comes as Iran confirmed it carried out retaliatory strikes today.
0: That's Fox's Alex Hogan. Early this morning, President Trump posted on Truth Social, Iran really wants to make a deal, and it will be a good one for the U.S., adding, just sit back and relax. It will all work out well in the end. But oil prices are rising back up 4% this morning. Gas is down a penny, however. It's fallen 24 cents since its peak last month in this Iran conflict, with AAA's national average for regular now $4.32 per gallon. They got him. A manhunt for the suspect in the killing of a Virginia sheriff's deputy ending with an arrest in North Carolina last night.
1: 55-year-old Michael Puckett. The Carroll County Sheriff's Office says authorities responded to a call for a welfare check Friday night in Cana, Virginia. They say Puckett then started shooting at two deputies. Both of them fired back, but they were hit. The deputy who survived after being shot in his protective vest was last reported to be in stable condition, but the community is mourning the loss of 31-year-old Deputy Logan Utt.
0: Fox's Madeline Rivera. The number of confirmed Ebola cases keeps rising in Congo, but the World Health Organization says there are five survivors. America's...
2: Federal newscast, some thrift savings plan participants are taking advantage of a new option for Roth in-plan conversions. The Federal Retirement Thrift Investment Board reports that roughly 30,000 TSP participants have converted some of their contributions since the feature launched earlier this year. In a survey, about 93% of TSP participants who used the new conversion option say the process was easy. The Trump administration is facing a new lawsuit over accessibility issues on government websites.
3: The National Federation of the Blind is accusing the Trump administration of unlawfully delaying the addition of new features that are meant to help people with disabilities. Plaintiffs say the delays are threatening online access to critical agency services like healthcare portals and unemployment benefits. The delays are apparent on websites for the Department of Justice and the Department of Health and Human Services. Drew Friedman, Federal News Network.
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5: A NASCAR win for Denny Hamlin Sunday night. Christopher Bell finished second. The race in Nashville ended at about 11:30 p.m. Central Time. Alex Palou took IndyCar's Detroit Grand Prix. Number 3 seed Iga Swiatek was upset at the French Open in the fourth round. U.S. men's soccer won its exhibition 3-2 over Senegal in Charlotte. One more tune-up before the World Cup. That'll be Saturday's USA versus Germany matchup in sold-out Chicago Soldier Field. Baseball, Cardinals beat the Chicago Cubs 5-1. In fact, Cards led 5-0 in the third inning. Washington over the Padres 4-2. Dodgers ripped Philadelphia 9-1. The Giants were 19-6 winners at Colorado. The Yankees scored 13 times in the top of the third and won 13-8 at the A's. Seattle won its sixth straight game, a 10-inning win against Arizona 3-2. And Jacob Mizorowski and the Brewers won 2-0 at the Houston Astros.
4: We play the artists you love.
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0: Thanks for joining me for lunch, Ken. 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
1: Hey, son, you ready for the big PCS, huh? Italy's gonna be pretty different.
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1: You wanna brush up on some Italian with me?
2: Unfortunately, I don't think I have enough room in my brain. I just don't have anywhere to fit a foreign language. I can always unlearn a few things. Maybe I should stay away from school for a while.
1: Your brain doesn't have a limit, son. I mean, listen, learning the language is important. Just think of what you might miss if you can't understand what anyone's saying.
2: I could probably squeeze a little Italian in there.
3: This is your News in One. Reporting for AFN Europe, I'm Air Force Staff Sergeant Jan Valle. U.S. and Estonian cyber operators engaged in defensive training as part of U.S. Army Europe and Africa's exercise series, SWORD, in Tallinn, Estonia. Soldiers from the Multi-Domain Command Europe, or MDCE, Information Defense Company, and members from the Maryland Air and Army National Guard simulated complex attacks on military infrastructures. Lead cyber analyst for the MDCE's Information Defense Company, U.S. Army Sergeant Aiden Worth, says protecting digital networks is critical to modern military operations.
4: Protecting a digital network is very important to actually helping it succeed with military operations. The cyber realm is one of the domains that the Army does fight in, and with having a network get compromised is one of the fastest ways that you can lose the upper hand in modern combat, and that's why cyber would be a major domain in the Army.
3: That was your News in One. I'm Air Force Staff Sergeant Jan Valle.
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2: New questions about the already shaky ceasefire between the United States and Iran. President Trump hinting a deal was close, but then we heard nothing. ABC's Karen Waugh with the latest.
3: U.S. Central Command announcing it conducted self-defense strikes inside Iran over the weekend, targeting radar and drone sites. CENTCOM says the U.S. strikes were in response to what it called aggressive Iranian actions, which included the shooting down of a U.S. drone over international waters. Iran claims it responded by targeting the airbase where the U.S. attack originated. Missile activity was being monitored in Kuwait. All this coming after President Trump suggested a peace deal with Iran was in reach.
2: Israeli troops also captured a strategic mountain in Lebanon in the deepest incursion into the country in 26 years. A federal judge has essentially agreed to reopen President Trump's settlement with the IRS and the so-called anti-weaponization fund that came from it after 35 former federal judges asked for a re-examination.
4: The heart of this really is the conduct by Trump, the conduct by his outside lawyers, the Department of Justice. Did they abuse the court system by, for example, knowing what the outcome would already be when they filed the suit in the first place?
2: ABC Washington managing editor Catherine Folders. Five miners successfully taken out of that flooded cave in Laos, but two others remain unaccounted for. ABC's Britt Clennett with more on the challenge for divers.
5: This is a very complex network of caves, very tiny crevices, jagged walls, muddy water, which has been described to me as the consistency of coffee. We're talking pitch black areas.
2: Malaysia has become the latest country to ban social media for those under age 16. Kids have a month to download their content before it goes away. 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
6: Federal newscast. Some thrift savings plan participants are taking advantage of a new option for Roth in-plan conversions. The Federal Retirement Thrift Investment Board reports that roughly 30,000 TSP participants have converted some of their contributions since the feature launched earlier this year.

0: In a survey, about 93% of TSP participants who used the new conversion option say the process was easy. The Trump administration is facing a new lawsuit over accessibility issues on government websites.
1: The National Federation of the Blind is accusing the Trump administration of unlawfully delaying the addition of new features that are meant to help people with disabilities. Plaintiffs say the delays are threatening online access to critical agency services like healthcare portals and unemployment benefits. The delays are apparent on websites for the Department of Justice and the Department of Health and Human Services. Drew Friedman, Federal News Network.
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3: A NASCAR win for Denny Hamlin Sunday night. Christopher Bell finished second. The race in Nashville ended at about 11:30 p.m. Central Time. Alex Palou took IndyCar's Detroit Grand Prix. Number three seed Iga Swiatek was upset at the French Open in the fourth round. U.S. men's soccer won its exhibition 3-2 over Senegal in Charlotte. One more tune-up before the World Cup. That'll be Saturday's USA versus Germany matchup in sold-out Chicago Soldier Field. Baseball, Cardinals beat the Chicago Cubs 5-1. In fact, Cards led 5-0 in the third inning. Washington over the Padres 4-2. Dodgers ripped Philadelphia 9-1. The Giants were 19-6 winners at Colorado. The Yankees scored 13 times in the top of the third and won 13-8 at the A's. Seattle won its sixth straight game, a 10-inning win against Arizona 3-2. And Jacob Mizorowski and the Brewers won 2-0 at the Houston Astros.
4: This is where the music

0: there a problem?
1: Ma'am, I'm Detective Mo Mayday, and this is Detective Bruce Cannon. We're with the Crime Prevention Police. Is this your residence?
0: Yes, is something wrong?
2: We're investigating a potential crime scene. You left home without locking the door, and someone could rob you when you leave.
0: What if I am robbed?
1: That's not our job, ma'am. Call the real police.
3: Lock up when you leave home. Fight crime. It's personal.
4: These two martial arts video gamers, hey, they wouldn't think of swinging their motion control devices without warming up and stretching first. That's right. You really can't get injured playing vigorous video games like this. Before they pressed start, she ran in place to get her heart rate up. He skipped rope. Then they did some easy stretching of their necks, shoulders, wrists, and backs. Want a winning move? Do a wee bit of stretching before any type of workout. Stay in the game.
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16: Federal newscast. Some thrift savings plan participants are taking advantage of a new option for Roth in-plan conversions. The Federal Retirement Thrift Investment Board reports that roughly 30,000 TSP participants have converted some of their contributions since the feature launched earlier this year. In a survey, about 93% of TSP participants who used the new conversion option say the process was easy. The Trump administration is facing a new lawsuit over accessibility issues on government websites.
17: The National Federation of the Blind is accusing the Trump administration of unlawfully delaying the addition of new features that are meant to help people with disabilities. Plaintiffs say the delays are threatening online access to critical agency services like healthcare portals and unemployment benefits. The delays are apparent on websites for the Department of Justice and the Department of Health and Human Services. Drew Friedman, Federal News Network.
16: Find these stories and more at federalnewsnetwork.com. I'm Eric White. 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
3: I'm Colonel Nick Hague, Space Force Guardian and NASA astronaut. When I launched to the International Space Station on a NASA mission as part of the astronaut program, I was away from home for 171 days. But even on orbit, connection matters. Thanks to the American Forces Network, I stayed in touch with news, sports, and the little things that make the station feel like home. Wherever duty takes us, even into space, staying connected keeps us grounded. Semper Supra.

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2: He insists Iran really wants to make a deal. I'm Dave Anthony, Fox News, and President Trump posted on Truth Social early this morning, it will be a good one for the U.S. As for when, the president wrote, just sit back and relax. It will all work out well.
3: Now, the demands from the U.S. side remain to be Iran has to agree to no nuclear weapon, but they also have to agree not to buy one. Any remaining materials have to be destroyed. The Strait of Hormuz has to open with no tolls. Sea mines, they also have to be removed, and the U.S. naval blockade has to be lifted.
2: Fox's Alexandria Hoff at the White House. But with no deal yet, fighting keeps flaring up. The U.S. military went on the attack Saturday and Sunday, with Central Command reporting it targeted Iranian drones and air defenses and a ground control station. Iran has retaliated today, firing drones and missiles at Kuwait, where U.S. troops are stationed, but Kuwait intercepted them. And Fox's Trey Yingst reports from Tel Aviv.
4: We're also tracking developments in the conflict between Israel and Iran's largest proxy, Hezbollah. Over the weekend, Hezbollah launched more than 50 rockets into northern Israel as Israeli ground forces pushed deeper into southern Lebanon. This morning, Israeli Prime Minister Benjamin Netanyahu ordered the IDF to strike the Lebanese capital of Beirut, specifically the Dahiyah neighborhood, a Hezbollah stronghold.
2: A two-day manhunt is over for the suspected gunman who shot two sheriff's deputies in Virginia on Friday. It ended last night with Michael Puckett's arrest in North Carolina.
5: Puckett is accused of opening fire on two Virginia deputies during a welfare check in Carroll County on Friday night and then fleeing the scene. Deputy Logan Utt died from his wounds.
2: That's Fox's Alex Hogan. Hurricane season started this morning in the Atlantic. Government forecasters predict a below-average season with 8 to 14 named storms.
6: Last year was also slightly below average, but a cautionary tale. We had four majors, three Category 5 monsters. Hurricane Melissa devastated Jamaica, killing close to 50 people there.
2: Fox Weather's Ian Oliver. None of the storms last year hit the U.S.
7: This is your News in One. Reporting for AFN Europe, I'm Air Force Staff Sergeant Jan Valle. U.S. and Estonian cyber operators engaged in defensive training as part of U.S. Army Europe and Africa's exercise series SWORD in Tallinn, Estonia. Soldiers from the Multi-Domain Command Europe, or MDCE, Information Defense Company, and members from the Maryland Air and Army National Guard simulated complex attacks on military infrastructures. Lead cyber analyst for the MDCE's Information Defense Company, U.S. Army Sergeant Aiden Worth, says protecting digital networks is critical to modern military operations.
8: Protecting a digital network is very important to actually helping it succeed with military operations. The cyber realm is one of the domains that the Army does fight in, and with having a network get compromised is one of the fastest ways that you can lose the upper hand in modern combat, and that's why cyber would be a major domain in the Army.
7: That was your News in One. I'm Air Force Staff Sergeant Jan Valle.
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9: A NASCAR win for Denny Hamlin Sunday night. Christopher Bell finished second. The race in Nashville ended at about 11:30 p.m. Central Time. Alex Palou took IndyCar's Detroit Grand Prix. Number 3 seed Iga Swiatek was upset at the French Open in the fourth round. U.S. men's soccer won its exhibition 3-2 over Senegal in Charlotte. One more tune-up before the World Cup. That'll be Saturday's USA versus Germany matchup in sold-out Chicago Soldier Field. Baseball, Cardinals beat the Chicago Cubs 5-1. In fact, Cards led 5-0 in the third inning. Washington over the Padres 4-2. Dodgers ripped Philadelphia 9-1. The Giants were 19-6 winners at Colorado. The Yankees scored 13 times in the top of the third and won 13-8 at the A's. Seattle won its sixth straight game, a 10-inning win against Arizona 3-2. And Jacob Mizorowski and the Brewers won 2-0 at the Houston Astros.

Good afternoon and welcome to The Wind Down on AFN The Eagle. I am your host today, Airman First Class, Treyus Rawls, also known as DJ Rael. We're here kicking it inside of the studio together today. It's going to be a really, really good, fun time. We got some cool stuff cooked up. You guys are going to learn a lot as well, so just get ready for that. But one thing you can know right now is that it is 84 euro cents the U.S. dollar. As far as the weather, it is 73 degrees in Kaiserslautern, 70 degrees in Baumholder, and it is clear traffic.

Running my way through Germany is what I've been doing lately because there's a lot of cool things to explore. It's a whole country out there. But one difficult thing that I've noticed that myself and a lot of other of my friends here have gotten into was not understanding how to communicate in some places, right? Because when you're nearby in the KMC area, a lot of people will speak English. But when you're out there in the world, just like me, even worse, but more uncomfortable situations when you're hanging out with like a German friend group, right? And they get really into a topic. Like, you know, my friends are usually good at, you know, keeping it into English, but they get passionate about something or they got to tell a quick story, they'll switch to German in a heartbeat, and it's just like a little tough not knowing what's going on. But the more I practice, the more I'm able to pick up little bits and pieces of the conversation. But I just want to share with you guys a little bit that I have learned, some things to say. So first things first, we're going to talk about some goodbyes and greetings. I should have said greetings and goodbyes, but whatever. So if you want to walk up to somebody, you want to say hello, right? It's pretty simple. You can say hello. It's like dang near the same word. You can't screw that up. I'm pretty sure you can just say hello and they'll know exactly what you're saying. So boom, we got that out of the way, right? But let's say it's a different time of the day. Like if it's in the morning, guten Morgen. Afternoon, guten Tag. Evening, guten Abend. You know what I mean? It's not that difficult. It's just three little things you can switch up in between right there. Now, if you want to say goodbye to somebody, there's a lot of different ways to do this, right? So,

One of them that I think it sounds cool. I'm starting to fade away from this one. It's saying tschüss. You know, it's just like goodbye. It's like, I guess it's like a quote unquote cutesy version of saying that. That's what I've been told. But you know, there's that. You can say ciao. Ciao is pretty common as well to say. I've recently learned of Auf Wiedersehen. You know what I mean? That's a little bit more of a maybe see you soon, see you later. I forget the exact translation, but it's still a goodbye. They know what you mean. But if you want to say see you later, it's bis später. Yeah, you know, learn that too. But one thing that I got, it was a little bit controversial that I was saying that people thought, I would always get criticized for this, is saying wie geht's dir to other people that I meet in there, because that's something you usually use for friends or people that you are more, I guess, accustomed to and everything like that. But me, man, I walk in a gas station and ask that just because I feel like everybody out there is cool enough to talk to. But if somebody ever tries to correct you, don't blame me. You make your own decisions with your own languages. And if you do want to start learning some German, you can go to My86FSS and look at the ACE language courses over there to go start learning a little German. So if you meet some German friends, you'd be like, hey, man.

0: My back.
1: Last week I went camping in Germany and my back has been killing me because I didn't prepare for my trip. I definitely should have went to outdoor recreation on Ramstein and got all the gear I needed. But now I gotta head to the chiropractor.
2: Oh! Wait, where's my wallet at?
1: 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I bet you got pickpocketed when they tried to sell you that Eiffel Tower statue.
2: They had my money, my credit card, and my picture of Sabrina Carpenter. What am I meant to do now?
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I'm all off beat, but this is one of the, oh man, I can't believe I almost gave in to the Drake hate when Kendrick was dropping all those diss tracks, man. It is just, how can you not respect the greatness? Just, who do you know making bangers just like that, that just resonates with the soul? Like, I don't relate to nothing they're talking about in the song. I don't have no ops trying to go after me. I don't have anybody trying to shut me down. All I know is that I'm out here every day working, making it happen. And one thing I am trying to make happen is getting better at speaking German. And that's exactly what I'm helping you guys do a little bit. Because if you're just out there not practicing no German at all, I got you a little German lesson for the day. So before we were talking about goodbyes and greetings and everything like that, but now I'm going to give you a little phrase that you can say, right? It's when you, I want to ask where something is. Pretty much, for example, it's wo ist, right? Wo ist is where is. Now, you got to know the noun that comes after that, right? But sometimes you might be able to get away with saying it in English, like, wo ist die parking? Question mark? And then be like, oh, parking. It's also, and then, you know, saying get you right. But here's some things you can say. So let's say you take the train somewhere, right? You're in the city, you're exploring like Cologne, for example, and you get lost. You're like, man, I got no clue where I'm going. My phone's about to die. I got to ask a local. You can ask them, wo ist die Bahnhof? Right? Wo ist die Bahnhof? Where is the train station? Boom. Simple as that. Now, let's say you want to know where the store is, like the market, to go get something. It's very simple. Wo ist die Markt? Wo ist die Markt? Boom. Just like that. Now, let's say you at a restaurant, right? You get sat down at the table. Boom, boom, boom, boom, boom. You sitting there, you chilling. All of a sudden, you everybody realize, oh, wait, we ain't got no menus. How are we going to order some food when we ain't got no menus? You can ask, wo ist die Speisekarte? One more time. Wo ist die Speisekarte? Speisekarte is menu. You know what I'm saying? Look at me. Me teaching you this is helping me retain this information, number one. But number two, it is very important for you. You know, it's very cool. Something, a skill you can have, something you can do, learn, teach your kids. You know, just better yourself in everything like that. Because the military is all about self-improvement. Once again, you can go to the ACE Learning Courses on My86FSS to learn a little bit more German if it's something that you want to do. But I do know for sure, if you practice this language enough, right, you'll be able to sing German. But I wonder if you'll be able to sing a version of this song if you learn Wo ist.

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1: Good afternoon, KMC. This evening, we'll be expecting mostly cloudy skies and light winds across the area. The overnight low is 55 degrees. Tomorrow morning, we will wake up to partly skies and light winds throughout the Kaiserslautern military community with a high of 72 degrees. This is Staff Sergeant Jessica Schwalbach reporting from the 21st Operational Weather Squadron at Kapan Air Station for AFN The Eagle. 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
2: 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I'm Airman First Class Treyus Rawls. 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

it's time for you to find yourself the way to order some food in German the right way. Now, when I was doing my, you know what I'm saying, language app of choice, if you know, you know, I was noticing that they kept telling me to say, ich möchte, möchte gerne something, right, or möchte, ich möchte, whatever. And I don't use that because I was told by actual German people that I've met, known, that I've asked in public randomly to say, ich hätte gerne something when you order something in public, right? It's being able to like order, you know, food in German. It's cool. Now, I will say sometimes though, I'm going to order something in German and people just like directly, like just switch to English. Like, okay, you want fries with that? Like, hold on, bro. I'm trying to do my thing and improve a little bit, but you got to stay in your ground. You know what I'm saying? Keep that Deutsch going. But here's some things you could like, you know, ask to order. So let's say if you want a bratwurst, as we call it, but in German it's bratwurst, right? Boom. Ich hätte gerne zwei bratwurst bitte. You know what I'm saying? That's, you want two of them. That's five, two. I guess I could have did numbers too, but who cares? Anyway, if you want to know something, like if you want to ask for, like, you're at a bakery, and my favorite thing at the bakery is to eat a Dalmatina. Like, ich hätte gerne ein, zwei, drei Dalmatina. You know what I mean? Boom, I just ordered three of those. Ich hätte gerne, I would like, I want. Something like that, you know what I mean? Trust me, you can't go wrong saying that. Now, let's say it's December. It's the Christmas market season, and you're about to get everybody's favorite drink, that hot, warm Glühwein, and it's you and your lady there. You need to order two. You got to step up to that plate. You go up to that food truck, you know what I'm saying? You hit that Entschuldigung, hätte gerne zwei Glühwein bitte. You got to add the bitte. You got to add the little please at the end. Show that you get some class, show the respect and everything like that. And that's, you know, some ways you can order in German. Now, one place you don't have to order in German at is the commissary, because everything in there is going to be, number one, from America. Number two, you can speak English to the people that work there. So if you want to get some food, you go to the commissary. If not, you're mad at me. Talk about the commissary. Just calm down.

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1: If you are driving around the KMC area right now, I'm going to give you a little traffic update. Everything looks pretty normal and chill. But with that being said, if you guys see any traffic I did not see, head over to the KMC Traffic by AFN Facebook page. And please do let me and the community know, because that page is made by the community and for the community as well. When we get back, we have another hour of cool stuff going on. But for now, I'm going to play a couple more songs and get you to your news and sports from the States. We'll be back soon.

0: Houston. An overnight curfew has been lifted in Newark near the ICE detention center that's been the scene of protests for days now. ABC's Aaron Katursky is outside Delaney Hall, where New Jersey State Police have been sent in to take control.
1: Overnight protesters clashing with police. There were dozens of arrests for violating a curfew the mayor of Newark imposed outside the ICE detention center at Delaney Hall. Anywhere within a half mile is off limits from 9 p.m. to 6 a.m., and police moved in to clear the streets. The arrest capped a combative weekend with some protesters setting fires and using barricades as weapons. Mounted police and officers in riot gear pushing them back.
0: Demonstrators say the conditions inside that facility are abhorrent, with reports of malnutrition, unsanitary living conditions, and inadequate medical care. This morning, Iranian state media is reporting that the company's top officials are reviewing President Trump's latest ceasefire proposal. Iran's lead negotiator, however, is saying they, quote, do not trust the enemy's words and promises. A federal judge agreeing to essentially reopen the lawsuit that President Trump filed, then withdrew against the IRS in exchange for that $1.8 billion so-called anti-weaponization fund. Here's ABC's Catherine Falders.
2: This decision from this judge came after 35 former federal judges filed and asked her, they asked the judge who oversaw this, they asked her to reopen the case. These judges alleged that Trump's efforts in terms of suing himself, suing the federal government, they said that this amounted to serious misconduct. The judges alleged that Trump is abusing the federal court system here. So the judge, in a short four-page order over the weekend, said that, okay, she would consider it.
0: Former Federal Reserve Chair Jerome Powell accepting the John F. Kennedy Profile and Courage Award in Boston. In his speech, he described the Fed's independence as a priceless asset. This is ABC News.
3: Federal newscast. Some thrift savings plan participants are taking advantage of a new option for Roth in-plan conversions. The Federal Retirement Thrift Investment Board reports that roughly 30,000 TSP participants have converted some of their contributions since the feature launched earlier this year. In a survey, about 93% of TSP participants who used the new conversion option say the process was easy. The Trump administration is facing a new lawsuit over accessibility issues on government websites.
4: The National Federation of the Blind is accusing the Trump administration of unlawfully delaying the addition of new features that are meant to help people with disabilities. Plaintiffs say the delays are threatening online access to critical agency services like healthcare portals and unemployment benefits. The delays are apparent on websites for the Department of Justice and the Department of Health and Human Services. Drew Friedman, Federal News Network.
3: 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I'm Eric White.
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6: A NASCAR win for Denny Hamlin Sunday night. Christopher Bell finished second. The race in Nashville ended at about 11:30 p.m. Central Time. Alex Palou took IndyCar's Detroit Grand Prix. Number three seed Iga Swiatek was upset at the French Open in the fourth round. U.S. men's soccer won its exhibition 3-2 over Senegal in Charlotte. One more tune-up before the World Cup. That'll be Saturday's USA versus Germany matchup in sold-out Chicago Soldier Field. Baseball, Cardinals beat the Chicago Cubs 5-1. In fact, Cards led 5-0 in the third inning. Washington over the Padres 4-2. Dodgers ripped Philadelphia 9-1. The Giants were 19-6 winners at Colorado. The Yankees scored 13 times in the top of the third and won 13-8 at the A's. Seattle won its sixth straight game, a 10-inning win against Arizona 3-2. And Jacob Mizorowski and the Brewers won 2-0 at the Houston Astros.
7: One sound.

as well. Now that we got handled the business, it's time to get into the fun of this hour. We're going to be talking about, because I've done something that it's going to, it's hard just dropping it right now, but I recognize this is what I need to do to get to the next stage of my life, to get the things that I'm really looking for, and I'm retiring TV. Now, I'm not chronically addicted to watching television. I don't really watch it all that much, and I haven't for years, but I've picked up on a couple of shows recently that have really caught my attention, but I'm recognizing that it's been, you know, a detriment to my own personal goals and successes and everything like that. But we're going to be getting to that soon, because I got to grind. I got to make this thing happen, and that's the only way I'm going to be anything close to a rock star.

12 car garage and you only got 6 cars. I ain't with the cake and how you kiss that.

Okay. Now it is time to talk about this new journey that I'm on, this new arc that is definitely a little bit sad for me. You know what I'm saying? But, you know, it comes a time in every person's life where it's time to say goodbye to something that they've always done, liked to do, thought was cool, all things of that nature. And for me, that is going to be, you know, luxuriating, watching a little bit of TV, a little much more than I should, because I'll be honest, when I was younger, I definitely watched a lot of, not even watched a lot of TV, I played a lot of video games and I wasted a lot of time. And as I got a little bit older, I had like this friend group that I was a part of that they're all focused on making money, doing things, improving themselves, everything like that. And they called me out, man, you're wasting too much time on those video games, da da da. And I kind of made that change and improving because it was literally like an addiction. I was just like, I was like fighting, coping. You know, I need to play this because it helps me play and strategize my mind and teamwork. I was making a whole bunch of excuses, to be honest with you. But, you know, I kind of just fell out of the whole, you know, wasting time on the electronics thing. And I got a little bit older. And now, you know, I'm moving out of my parents' crib. I do my own thing. I have, you know, a lot of work that I do even outside of my regular job, but I like to sometimes kick it back and relax. And I started watching this show called The Boys. Now, I started watching this back when I was in tech school. This is probably like, I don't know, a year and some change ago at this point now, but the show has been running for a long time. It just ended, but it's really catching my attention, man. I like superhero films, stuff like that, over there fighting bad guys, having powers, think that stuff's cool or whatever. So I watched that, and I recognize now, though, that like I'm always looking for like the next thing. Like, okay, this show ended, now I can watch this show right here because it has this, and I have to catch myself. This is that slippery slope right here. Like, it starts with one little thing, and you let this pattern of behavior creep back into your life, and before you know it, you're being robbed of your own time and literally life essence that could be poured into doing something better and greater for yourself. Because everybody has goals, everybody has dreams, everybody wants to get something. The same way you want a better life, every other person on this earth wants it too. But the difference is, what are you going to do today to actually show up and get it? Are you going to make the less stimulating decision now for the more rewarding future? You know, that's kind of the debate, the dance that I've been on recently. And I think it's very important to recognize that. But, you know, there's some times where you like to, I might watch a movie with my girlfriend, or I don't know, I might turn on a show or something like that. But I'm recognizing now that I'm going to have to be a little bit more cautious and conscious of where I put my time and energy. And I think that's something that we all can do. If you want to get outside, though, put the screens down, maybe you and your kids, you guys want to go out there, see something cool, go to the outdoor recreation website, find some really cool trips you can go on to, go rent some camping gear, do whatever you got to do to get out there in the real world and have some fun.

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0: All right, we talked about how I'm going to be killing a habit of mine, which is going to be watching too much TV and excessive, I guess, technology usage that doesn't really move to anything. And now we're going to get into the next steps of what I'm going to be doing with this freed up portion of my time. Number one, paying attention to consistency in my life, because I want to know what it feels like to really master things, right? To really have the experience to really be phenomenal at something. So it's going to have to be like, going to be time for video editing. I set time every single day for that. Time for recording. Time for, working out consistently through the week, whether it be boxing, Muay Thai, jiu-jitsu, whatever the case, because I could do anything, either of those three at my gym, just depending on what day of the week it is. I have to make sure that I'm remaining consistent with everything and getting into the habit of, you know, being a little bit more disciplined and less dopamine oriented. I think that's a really big thing, because once you get into wanting the fun, everything is just new and all cool and stuff like that, you know, you just kind of lose my sauce a little bit. But I'm gaining that back and I'm getting a lot of results from what I do, but it all starts with the little things that you do right every single day consistently to make yourself better, because no battle is ever won in one day. But the war can be won if you choose to win every single day, if that makes sense. That's how I like to look at it, and that's how we'll be looking at it. And that's what I will be doing. But with that being said, though, if you're somebody out there who wants to better themselves, wants to start from scratch and just really get things down, the most simple thing you can do is like go for like the BX, get a notebook or something like that, and just write down the goals, then reverse engineer what it takes to get those goals. And if you don't know how to do that, throw it into an AI. Watch it, look it up on YouTube. It's very simple, very easy, but you just got to start.
1: Stylish, talk big t-shirt Billy Eilish. Watch on my wrist, but I want that diamond. Talk crazy when I pull up in sight. Mile high, run that back, some stylish. Talk big

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1: Good afternoon, KMC. This evening, we'll be expecting mostly cloudy skies and light winds across the area. The overnight low is 55 degrees. Tomorrow morning, we will wake up to partly skies and light winds throughout the Kaiserslautern military community with a high of 72 degrees. This is Staff Sergeant Jessica Schwalbach reporting from the 21st Operational Weather Squadron at Kapan Air Station for AFN The Eagle.
2: 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I'm Airman First Class Treyus Rawls. 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

Yeah, sometimes it's never the right time to say goodbye to something that you've always done that is holding you back from where you need to be. Sometimes you just got to do it now and just deal with the pieces as they come. And that's exactly what I'm doing with tuning out some distractions in my life and remaining to be doing more consistency. So one way that I've been doing that is whenever I'm on my long drives to my girlfriend's house, back to my house, or just anywhere. I mean, usually if I'm by myself, I'll listen to an audiobook in the car about something. I like this one about habit building and habit formation and human behavior. It's called Atomic Habits by James Clear. I've referenced that book a lot on my time here on the radio because it's just so freaking helpful. Like, I don't know another book that is just so practical and so useful for anyone to get better at anything. And the more you actually apply the things in the book, the better your life actually becomes. Because sometimes you hear information, advice, and you're like, yeah, that's going to take a whole lot of work. It's not really worth it. I don't need it, yada, yada, yada. But the more I actually listen and apply the knowledge, that's the better I get. And I think that's a sign of yourself becoming more mature and intelligent as well, because information is useless unless it's applied. Like, you can know anything about everything inside of the world. So that's your superpower. You have access to all the knowledge in the world. But if you don't actually do anything with it, you're just another person sitting around doing anything else. It's just regular, you know? It's all about learning and applying. And the faster you can learn, apply, and be proficient, I think that's the better. That's the better you are at being adaptable in life. Because just like Robert Irwin. Oh my gosh, I'd almost say that the guy who did everything with adaptations. You know, you guys know who I'm talking about. Like, I'm just gonna give you the quote. The quote goes: "If the strongest of the species, or the smartest of the species, aren't the ones that survive and reproduce and grow, the ones that survive are the most adaptable." And be adaptable, be smart, be consistent with everything that you do, and just move forward. And that's how you're gonna make yourself better. So I'm adapting to these new changes. You should definitely adapt to new changes as well. But one thing you can adapt into your schedule right now is a good workout routine. It's gonna help your body, your mindset, your discipline, all of the above. And if you want to do that, you can head to the fitness centers on Vogel Way, Ramstein, North and South Fitness Centers, or whatever. No matter, you can go outside and run, do some push-ups, do some sit-ups. But all you gotta do is get some discipline. Don't be a dog.

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0: Okay. If you're driving in the KMC area right now, I want to let you know that the traffic is looking pretty good. But with that being said, hey, if you see anything I didn't see, head over to the KMC Traffic by AFN Facebook page and let us know what is going on. Now, coming up soon is going to be a couple more songs and your news of sports from the States. And we're back here again on the Wind Down. Let's get it.
1: Working on a weekend like usual. 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
1: 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Like,
2: 100,000 for the cheapest ring on the cheapest ring, a little.

I catch play on them. Ooh, I made them look go ahead while I'd in this. Ooh, I done been down bad in them trench set ride with that. Ooh, who gave you who gave that Pluto Central and

0: strikes hit more Iranian targets. I'm Dave Anthony, Fox News, and U.S. Central Command calls the weekend attacks defensive. And Iran retaliated today, firing missiles and drones in Kuwait, but they were intercepted.
1: Military officials say it was in response to Iran's shootdown of a U.S. MQ-1 drone that was, quote, operating over international waters. Meantime, Kuwait reported incoming drone and missile fire around the same time Iran's Revolutionary Guard said it responded to an American attack without saying where, likely referring to the attack on Kuwait. Iran is maintaining its chokehold on the Strait of Hormuz, disrupting the global supply chain and driving up the price of fuel around the world.
0: That's Fox's Tanya J. Powers. Oil prices are surging up almost 7% this morning. President Trump posted on Truth Social early this morning, just sit back and relax, it'll all end well. Writing, Iran really wants to make a deal and it will be a good one for the U.S.
2: New this morning, Iran's foreign minister trying to attach the possible deal with the United States to the situation in Lebanon. He said on X, the ceasefire between Iran and the U.S. is unequivocally a ceasefire on all fronts, including in Lebanon. Its violation on one front is a violation of the ceasefire on all fronts. The U.S. and Israel are responsible for the consequences of any violation. Over the weekend, Hezbollah launched more than 50 rockets into northern Israel as Israeli ground forces push deeper into southern Lebanon.
0: Fox's Trey Yingston, Tel Aviv. Congress returns from break this week with the Senate considering a plan to fund immigration enforcement and border patrol using a process Democrats cannot block. Republican Congresswoman Kat Kemp tells Fox Business.
3: This is a once-in-a-generation opportunity for us to get our country back on track, and I feel that the Senate has not taken this seriously.
0: Democrats keep demanding immigration enforcement reform as anti-ICE protests rage on in New Jersey. That was last night in Newark. Those protesters want the detention facility there shut down over allegations of inhumane conditions Homeland Security denies.
4: This is your News in One. Reporting for AFN Europe, I'm Air Force Staff Sergeant Jan Valle. U.S. and Estonian cyber operators engaged in defensive training as part of U.S. Army Europe and Africa's exercise series, SWORD, in Tallinn, Estonia. Soldiers from the Multi-Domain Command Europe, or MDCE, Information Defense Company, and members from the Maryland Air and Army National Guard simulated complex attacks on military infrastructures. Lead cyber analyst for the MDCE's Information Defense Company, U.S. Army Sergeant Aiden Worth, says protecting digital networks is critical to modern military operations.
5: Protecting a digital network is very important to actually helping it succeed with military operations. The cyber realm is one of the domains that the Army does fight in, and with having a network get compromised is one of the fastest ways that you can lose the upper hand in modern combat, and that's why cyber would be a major domain in the Army.
4: That was your News in One. I'm Air Force Staff Sergeant Jan Valle.
6: From the Fox Sports Studios in Los Angeles, here's Steve DeSigger.
7: A NASCAR win for Denny Hamlin Sunday night. Christopher Bell finished second. The race in Nashville ended at about 11:30 p.m. Central Time. Alex Palou took IndyCar's Detroit Grand Prix. Number 3 seed Iga Swiatek was upset at the French Open in the fourth round. U.S. men's soccer won its exhibition 3-2 over Senegal in Charlotte. One more tune-up before the World Cup. That'll be Saturday's USA versus Germany matchup in sold-out Chicago's Soldier Field. Baseball, Cardinals beat the Chicago Cubs 5-1. In fact, Cards led 5-0 in the third inning. Washington over the Padres 4-2. Dodgers ripped Philadelphia 9-1. The Giants were 19-6 winners at Colorado. The Yankees scored 13 times in the top of the third and won 13-8 at the A's. Seattle won its sixth straight game, a 10-inning win against Arizona 3-2. And Jacob Mizorowski and the Brewers won 2-0 at the Houston Astros.
6: For the mission, for the morale.
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Good afternoon. Welcome back to the Wind Down on AFN The Eagle. We got two more hours to wind down on here, but we're going to have a good time while we do this thing. Right now, it is 77 degrees in Kaiserslautern, 74 degrees in Baumholder, and we're looking at 84 euro cent to the U.S. dollar as our exchange rate. Now, if you're driving around the KMC right now, you should see some pretty good traffic all around. But with that being said, if you see anything I didn't see, head over to that KMC Traffic by AFN Facebook page, and please do let us know. Now, I have been talking today about a whole bunch of ideas, some things that I found interesting. But this hour, we're going to be talking about more of the improving ourselves side as human beings, to be better warfighters, better at our units, better at our families and everything like that. Because being a better you is going to help you be able to pull more into everyone around you. You know, I find myself from having issues within any form of relationship in my life. I think about, everything that the other person is doing wrong. But I realized that I wasn't holding myself to that same scrutiny, because if I was doing my best and being my best self in every room that I walk into, things would look way different. And I want to just dive deeper into that, a little more self-accountability. I'll be vulnerable about my own things that I'm improving myself on. So maybe it'll help you pull back the curtain or the onion on yourself so you can do your thing as well and get better, because there's no reason.

Well, it's time for you to look away from that version of you who wasn't able to push forward and do everything you needed to do to be who you needed to be, because it's time for us to learn about some habits, some behaviors, mindsets, and everything like that that will help make us all better. And in order to do this, I'm going to be vulnerable, and not, I don't want to say vulnerable, because I'm not like going to get like, I don't know, sniped in the back or nothing like that. I'm going to be transparent about some things that I have been, that have been very, very crucial in building myself up over the past few years. So one of those things, it's most definitely like a lack of not just drive, but just of just conscious awareness of how important your time is, man. I would just do anything and everything. I was just kind of like, I was reacting to how my body feels in the moment. Okay, I feel sad, sleepy, and tired. I'm going to lay down and do nothing, watch TV, mope, whatever, whatever. I feel really happy and excited and energized, so I'm going to go after it. Oh, I feel super heartbroken, so I'm not going to talk to anyone. I feel super extroverted, so I'm going to go out there in the world. Like, when you were a if you're only acting with how you feel, you'll never have the consistency to keep performing through all of that. And I don't know if that's just a part of maturing, emotional intelligence, whatever the case may be, but I didn't really get that then. I thought life was how you felt, but your life can be what you must do. Like, you have to have this, I had to find a mission, a real purpose, something that's driving myself towards something in order to help me just stay the course. Because, you know, you're going to have ups and downs. Things are going to go really right. Sometimes things are going to go really wrong. And if you let either of these polar extremities, like, rule how you act, so up in the world, you're gonna be all over the place. So I'm trying to remain steady, steadfast, and just pushing towards bettering myself every single day, just by having a list of things that I must do. It's called a habit tracker. Look that up if you don't know what that is. You need to get up on game on that, because it's just going to help you. Just, you know exactly what you need to do to win today. You can just moan and groan and complain through every single thing on that list, but as long as you get that stuff done, you will get yourself ahead. And in 3 weeks from now, you'll be like, thank goodness I actually just sat down and listened and did that, because my life looks completely different right now. I know right now, in 3 weeks from now, my life probably is going to look way different because of what I do this day right now to make myself a little bit better. Because if you want to be great, man, it takes discipline, it takes focus. You got to do the things like going to the fitness centers, working out, buying journals at the go to the main exchange, buy a journal, maybe to get a military family. You have to talk to a military family life counselor, do whatever you have to do to make yourself a little bit better, because none of us want to be feeling like we can't do what we need to do out here. We all want to feel like we really, really like that.

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0: babe.
1: Let's dive into the ways that we can make ourselves better. One more time before our news and sports from the state. Oh, not news and sports, from our weather update for the day. But one thing that I definitely know you can use right now is going to be starting to read a little bit, man. Educate your brain a little bit. Like, I heard this one quote from Will Smith back when I was in eighth grade, and it changed the way I looked at things, because I've always had dreams of being successful. I've seen the successful people on the movies, the shows, internet, whatever you want to call it. And they've always, I don't know, it's always been an interesting thing to me. Like, what did they do to get there? But then I heard Will Smith say this at a speech once. He said, there's two things you need to do in order to be successful. Number one, you need to run, because when you're running, you have this voice in your head that says, oh my God, it hurts. I don't want to do this anymore. I got to quit. It hurts too bad. But when you learn that that voice is not actually telling the truth, that voice just wants you to be safe, comfortable. It wants you to just be feeling back, you know, to your regular, comfortable self. But you can, your body can push way, way, way, way longer than that voice in your head is telling you that it can. And if you learn to, when you practice running, you learn to out-train that voice in your head. But number two, one of the really most important things is reading, because there is not a single problem that a human being on this earth has not had yet, right? So you can have any problem right now, and I guarantee you there's somebody else that's had that problem and wrote a book about it, made a video, done something about it. So you can go look up your problem and literally go find out how they solved that problem and apply that knowledge to your own life. Every single one of them: money, health, relationships, self-confidence, outfit ideas, hygiene, anything. Like, you just gotta go out there and actually do the educating, because it takes time. It's not as fun as going out with your friends, going partying, watching a TV show. It's not as easy as scrolling on TikTok. It takes actual effort. Yes, it's supposed to feel like that because it's not easy. But think about this. We're in a world right now where most people aren't even putting in half of the difficult effort that it takes to push themselves forward. Everybody's in their comfort zone. Imagine how much more you're going to stand out and shine if you're somebody who just chooses to dig deep. You're just going to go hard today, and you can learn to fight with the pain and become someone great. Because even though it hurts sometimes, you'll be able to say on the other side of that, you know what? I love it. I love the way it feels, because it's making me better.

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1: Good afternoon, KMC. This evening, we'll be expecting mostly cloudy skies and light winds across the area. The overnight low is 55 degrees. Tomorrow morning, we will wake up to partly skies and light winds throughout the Kaiserslautern military community with a high of 72 degrees. This is Staff Sergeant Jessica Schwabach reporting from the 21st Operational Weather Squadron at Kapan Air Station for AFN The Eagle.
2: 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I'm Airman First Class Treyus Rawls. 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
2: That's it for your KMC update. I'm Airman First Class, Treyus Rawls. We'll be right back.

It's time to do this thing once again this hour and talk about some of the best things that we can do to make ourselves a little bit better for, you know, everybody else in our lives, not only just for ourselves. Like, the better we are, the better we are as, you know, parents, spouses, coworkers. Replace any word there, the better version of you that exists, the better you'll be in all these opportunities. And I think the one thing to wrap this hour up with is just that understanding that it's actually a process to getting where you want to be, but really breaking down what that means, because everybody hears the auditory, like they hear, okay, everything is a process, right? You try to trust the process, this and the third, but do people intrinsically understand what that really means? What does it mean for something to be a process? It means that in the beginning, it might suck. It might not be exactly what you wanted it to be, but you're learning as time goes along. You feel all the little failures. You feel all the little times where you just feel like, man, I think I just made the wrong decision. Man, this thing just isn't panning out exactly how I thought it would. You're not getting the result that you thought you would get because you haven't got the necessary knowledge that you need to get to that point yet. It's all a matter of time, improving, and learning to get anything. And it's like the hardest thing in the world is not the thing itself. It's sticking with the thing long enough to figure it out, because we all want to look good. You know, we want to look successful. We want people to respect us. We want to have success in our actual lives. But the more we can sit in this feeling of, okay, I don't fully have all the answers yet, but I'm fully involved and deep in the process of learning and developing, and I'm setting specific hours, carving out time every single day for this thing to make this one thing better, you will get somewhere and you will see what you're looking for eventually. And I think that's the most important thing, is to make the time. The time is the most important thing. The time is something that you're never going to get back, but the time is necessary in order to get better at it. Like, if you don't spend the time in the gym, you're not going to get stronger. If you don't spend the time focused on making money, how to improve your financial situation, it's not going to improve. The time has to get there. That's the most important thing. You don't need a better clock or a better watch. You need a better plan and better strategy. And there's nothing you can't go out here and do, because there's a lot of places in the world to go, a lot of things you want to see. I know it. But in order to get to those places, you got to deal with some of these companies that want to take your money. You know what I mean? So you got to be in the right position. But speaking of that, here goes Paper Planes by Mia.

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Okay. Quick traffic update for you. If you are around the KMC area, you may be driving through here, I want you to be aware that there's some traffic along the Opal Circle and the right next to the train station down there. I think that is the Barbarossa Strasse down there indeed. Well, if you guys are over there, be aware of that. Or if you see any traffic I didn't see, head over to the KMC Traffic by AFN Facebook page and please let the community know what you see. Now, coming up after some more songs, some of your news and sports from the States, and it's the last hour of the wind down. We're getting up out of here, but we got one more hour to turn it up. Let's get it.

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1: From ABC News, I'm Sherry Preston. Heading into week 14 of the U.S.-Israel war against Iran, the U.S. military and the Iranians exchanging fire around the Strait of Hormuz. ABC's Tom Sophie Burridge is in the region.
2: This is a pattern. We've seen these types of exchanges on a number of occasions between the Iranians and the U.S. military in and around that area while the Strait of Hormuz remains closed. Whether it's the Iranians targeting cargo vessels, which might try and basically breach its blockade on that critical waterway, or whether it's the U.S. going after cargo vessels, which it says were trying to breach the U.S. blockade on Iranian ports.
1: Iran also saying Israel has repeatedly violated terms of the ceasefire by continuing to strike in Lebanon. Israel warning civilians more strikes in southern Beirut will be happening, so they should be evacuating. Oil prices rising again with this latest setback. A couple of legal setbacks for President Trump, including a federal judge in essence agreeing to reopen his lawsuit against the IRS and the setting up of that anti-weaponization fund as a part of its settlement. Here's ABC's Rachel Scott.
3: A judge ruling that not a single dollar could be handed out until further legal deliberations over whether or not this is in fact legal. Then just hours later, the president suffered yet another setback. A judge in a different jurisdiction ruling that neither the president nor his hand-picked board had the authority to rename the Kennedy Center. That judge now giving the Trump administration 14 days to take down the president's name from that building, insisting Congress gave this Kennedy Center its name and only Congress can remove it.
1: Rescue workers and divers in Laos believe they have heard knocking from the cave where two miners are still believed to be trapped. Five other miners were rescued from that cave over the weekend. Serena Williams making it official. She is returning to professional tennis nearly 4 years after she retired. She's now 44. The Dow is down 218 points. 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
4: This is your News in One. Reporting for AFN Europe, I'm Air Force Staff Sergeant Jan Valle. U.S. and Estonian cyber operators engaged in defensive training as part of U.S. Army Europe and Africa's exercise series SWORD in Tallinn, Estonia. Soldiers from the Multi-Domain Command Europe, or MDCE, Information Defense Company, and members from the Maryland Air and Army National Guard simulated complex attacks on military infrastructures. Lead cyber analyst for the MDCE's Information Defense Company, U.S. Army Sergeant Aiden Worth, says protecting digital networks is critical to modern military operations.
5: Protecting a digital network is very important to actually helping it succeed with military operations. The cyber realm is one of the domains that the Army does fight in, and with having a network get compromised is one of the fastest ways that you can lose the upper hand in modern combat, and that's why cyber would be a major domain in the Army.
4: That was your News in One. I'm Air Force Staff Sergeant Jan Valle.
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7: A NASCAR win for Denny Hamlin Sunday night. Christopher Bell finished second. The race in Nashville ended at about 11:30 p.m. Central Time. Alex Palou took IndyCar's Detroit Grand Prix. Number three seed Iga Swiatek was upset at the French Open in the fourth round. U.S. men's soccer won its exhibition 3-2 over Senegal in Charlotte. One more tune-up before the World Cup. That'll be Saturday's USA versus Germany matchup in sold-out Chicago's Soldier Field. Baseball, Cardinals beat the Chicago Cubs 5-1. In fact, Cards led 5-0 in the third inning. Washington over the Padres 4-2. Dodgers ripped Philadelphia 9-1. The Giants were 19-6 winners at Colorado. The Yankees scored 13 times in the top of the third and won 13-8 at the A's. Seattle won its sixth straight game, a 10-inning win against Arizona 3-2. And Jacob Mizorowski and the Brewers won 2-0 at the Houston Astros.
6: Yeah. AFN the Eagle.
0: Serving America's best. One track at a time.

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I would definitely would like to say that if you're somebody who loves traveling just like I do, there's a lot of really, really cool places here that you can travel to in Germany and next to Germany as well. So I will be taking a trip to Greece very, very soon. Oh yeah, Greece is about to be an amazing time, man. You're going to be able to see the water, the cool experiences, the fish, the turtles, the food, the vibes, the beaches. Oh my goodness, it's going to be such a cool experience. But one thing that I will say is that, man, we are so close to so many really cool countries. Like, we're in the middle of what's left of us. There's Spain, there's the UK, there's some places over like Croatia, there's places south like Switzerland. There's so much cool stuff to do. Like, I've been to Switzerland before as well. I went in the winter. I want to go back this summer. I'm not sure what the time is going to look like, but there's just so much out there for us to do, see, and explore. And it's such an amazing opportunity to be here. And one thing I want you to take advantage of is if you can, maybe find an MWR, go to Army MWR and find a trip that should be way better prices for service members to take advantage of, take part in, and to enjoy with the family. You don't have to plan anything. Everything's already planned, and they got the best, most banger spots to go ahead and chill out at. We're going to get more into traveling very, very soon after your weather.

0: It's time for your KMC weather report.
1: Good afternoon, KMC. This evening, we'll be expecting mostly cloudy skies and light winds across the area. The overnight low is 55 degrees. Tomorrow morning, we will wake up to partly skies and light winds throughout the Kaiserslautern military community with a high of 72 degrees. This is Staff Sergeant Jessica Schlaubach reporting from the 21st Operational Weather Squadron at Kapan Air Station for AFN The Eagle.
2: 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I'm Airman First Class Treyus Rawls. 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
2: That's it for your KMC update. I'm Airman First Class, Treyus Rawls. We'll be right back.

what an amazing beat that song has, and it's so good. We got to go ahead and talk over it one more time when we talk about this right here, because I just want to say how it's a sure thing that if you just keep opening your mind up to different possibilities in this world, whether it be to travel, new experiences, or just opportunities in general, life just feels like so fresh and exciting all the time, because you're always trying something new. When I get myself stuck inside of not a routine, but stuck inside of a lack of exposure and a lack of exploration, I find myself very, very much not as looking into the bright side of things. I find myself not actively wanting to go out there and live and actually explore and experience, like I said earlier. But like, why is that though? It's because the main reason why, you know, things feel like you go on vacation for the first time, everything looks cool. Like, you stay at your friend's house, everything in there seems so much cooler to your house, and it's dang near the same thing. But it's about seeing, it's like the novelty that is so different. Now, chasing novelty can be something really cool, but it also can be at your detriment if you're always looking for something that's too new, innovative, or just so you never can be a safe or comfortable in your own space. So there's a nice balance between going out there and experiencing the world, but also appreciating what you have right here. And what I'm starting to recognize, even as I say this out loud, is that the most important thing for me and the position that I'm in life right now is to just capitalize on the things that have gotten me this far. Capitalize on the things that have made me feel so much more, I guess, lucky to be here, the things that have changed my life and the perspective that I have on the world. Because one of the hardest things to do is to like look back in time and say, man, I spent all this, let's say a year, and I didn't really accomplish anything. You didn't really do anything. That's not true for me this year. I've actually gone out there. I've accomplished some things I put my mind to. I've done a lot. And the year is just getting halfway. What else can I do here? It's, you know, June marks literally the dead slap in the middle of the year, but I know there's more. I know I can do more, and I just got to keep pushing myself and keep grinding and keep growing, and we can all get exactly where we need to be. So I think that the biggest gift we all have is time. Don't waste it. Don't lose yours. Like, I don't know how many more times I'll be on the radio, very honestly, because of the way things are changing here. But I've had a very, very amazing time being a radio DJ. Like, how it seems like it was almost, like, literally a year ago tomorrow, I had just got to Germany. And I was like, oh, bright-eyed, bushy-tailed, trying new things, running around, you know, really seeing what this place is. But tomorrow marks the 1 year of me being here. And I'm just really grateful for the life that I've been able to build for myself, the things that I've been able to see, and the people that I've met that have changed me and helped me grow. So I thank everyone for, I guess, being themselves out there too. It's all about just day at a time, one day at a time, time and time and again, bettering yourself and doing more. This is a little bit of a longer talk break, but I have really felt like I had something good to say today. I hope you guys appreciated this, and I appreciate you guys for letting me, you know, be your radio DJ host for my time here on the radio. I'll be gone for a few weeks, and I'll be back on a different mission, on a different arc, but with the same heart and everything like that. It's been real. You guys take it very, very easily.

If you're somebody in the KMC area who is driving around there, there is a little bit of traffic along the Opal Circle and the Barbarossa Strasse. But I do know right now, if you got any traffic I did not see, head over to the KMC Traffic by AFN Facebook page and let us know what is going on out there, because it would be nice to get home on time or maybe bypass a certain area that has a bunch of traffic in places that we don't need to be around. So, once again, it's been real. I think it's time to play a little bit of MJ to wrap this thing on up and another song. Then it'll be our news and sports from the States. Then your boy is gone.

0: still says Iran wants to make a deal. Fox News, this after making changes in a proposed deal, Fox's Lucas Tomlinson at the White House.
1: President Trump has said on multiple occasions he has no deadline for an agreement with Iran, and over the weekend he reiterated he's in no rush to make this deal.
2: The one guarantee that I have to have is that there will be no nuclear weapons. They've agreed to that. It was very interesting. They originally said, we will not develop a nuclear weapon. I said, well, what happens if you buy a nuclear weapon? So now it says we will not develop or in any way purchase a military weapon. That's a big difference.
0: However, Iran is reportedly making new demands, insisting attacks stop in Lebanon, where Israel is fighting Iran proxy Hezbollah. If that fighting doesn't stop, Iran State TV reported, the probability of a ceasefire ending is high. A court hearing in Chicago for the man accused in the killing of 18-year-old college student Sheridan Gorman.
3: Venezuelan national Jose Medina in Cook County Court for a discovery hearing about a month after the illegal immigrant pled not guilty to opening fire on a group of people near a beach, hitting and killing Sheridan Gorman, whose mother was also in court.
4: No more pretending that this is normal. No more policies that protect dangerous people while families like ours are left to bury their children, bear this pain.
3: The Department of Homeland Security says Medina was allowed to enter the U.S. under the Biden administration in 2023. Medina's defense team claims that he's mentally unfit to stand trial.
0: Fox's Jeff Manasso, this latest hearing just days after sheriff officials said Medina was found with a weapon in jail. Additional charges now pending. A former Colorado clerk convicted of taking part in a scheme to chase election conspiracy theories is out of prison. This follows the Colorado governor's decision to shorten the sentence for Tina Peters. 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
5: Federal newscast, some thrift savings plan participants are taking advantage of a new option for Roth in-plan conversions. The Federal Retirement Thrift Investment Board reports that roughly 30,000 TSP participants have converted some of their contributions since the feature launched earlier this year. In a survey, about 93% of TSP participants who used the new conversion option say the process was easy. The Trump administration is facing a new lawsuit over accessibility issues on government websites.
6: The National Federation of the Blind is accusing the Trump administration of unlawfully delaying the addition of new features that are meant to help people with disabilities. Plaintiffs say the delays are threatening online access to critical agency services like healthcare portals and unemployment benefits. The delays are apparent on websites for the Department of Justice and the Department of Health and Human Services. Drew Friedman, Federal News Network.
5: 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I'm Eric White.
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8: A NASCAR win for Denny Hamlin Sunday night. Christopher Bell finished second. The race in Nashville ended at about 11:30 p.m. Central Time. Alex Palou took IndyCar's Detroit Grand Prix. Number three seed Iga Swiatek was upset at the French Open in the fourth round. U.S. men's soccer won its exhibition 3-2 over Senegal in Charlotte. One more tune-up before the World Cup. That'll be Saturday's USA versus Germany matchup in sold-out Chicago Soldier Field. Baseball, Cardinals beat the Chicago Cubs 5-1. In fact, Cards led 5-0 in the third inning. Washington over the Padres 4-2. Dodgers ripped Philadelphia 9-1. The Giants were 19-6 winners at Colorado. The Yankees scored 13 times in the top of the third and won 13-8 at the A's. Seattle won its sixth straight game, a 10-inning win against Arizona 3-2. And Jacob Mizorowski and the Brewers won 2-0 at the Houston Astros.
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2: Federal newscast. Some thrift savings plan participants are taking advantage of a new option for Roth in-plan conversions. The Federal Retirement Thrift Investment Board reports that roughly 30,000 TSP participants have converted some of their contributions since the feature launched earlier this year. In a survey, about 93% of TSP participants who used the new conversion option say the process was easy. The Trump administration is facing a new lawsuit over accessibility issues on government websites.
3: The National Federation of the Blind is accusing the Trump administration of unlawfully delaying the addition of new features that are meant to help people with disabilities. Plaintiffs say the delays are threatening online access to critical agency services like healthcare portals and unemployment benefits. The delays are apparent on websites for the Department of Justice and the Department of Health and Human Services. Drew Friedman, Federal News Network.
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2: From ABC News, I'm Michelle Franzen. Another snag between the U.S. and Iran to end the war and reopen the Strait of Hormuz. Iranian media signaling they're cutting off talks for now due to Israel's continued strikes in Lebanon, calling it a violation of the ceasefire agreement. ABC's Tom Sufi Burridge has more.
3: This is coming from Tasnim. That is a news agency affiliated with Iran's Islamic Revolutionary Guard Corps, the military in Iran, effectively, a very powerful force. They have their tentacles right through the Iranian state. So it is significant that they're putting this messaging out. Does it mean that talks have completely collapsed? I don't think we can quite say that right now. I think it definitely reflects the fact that Iran believes that it has cards to play in these negotiations.
2: In Maine, there's new trouble for Graham Plattner, the Democratic Senate candidate. He's fighting new claims about his personal conduct. The Wall Street Journal and New York Times reporting Plattner's wife, Amy Gertner, disclosed to his campaign that her husband reportedly exchanged sexually explicit messages with as many as a dozen women. ABC's Jay O'Brien has reaction.
4: At a campaign event last night, Plattner responding.
5: These people are going to try to make this race about anything but what it's supposed to be about, which is policy. They never want to talk about policy. Amy and I have a very loving and very happy marriage.
4: The candidate's wife reportedly finding the messages in the spring of 2025 before Plattner's candidacy and later notifying the campaign out of concern it could hurt Plattner's high-stakes race.
2: Brazil says it's monitoring two people for potential Ebola symptoms, and so far they have not tested positive. The Ebola outbreak, health officials say that there are no suspected or confirmed Ebola cases outside Central Africa. Anthropic announcing it has confidentially filed an S-1 with the SEC, taking the first step to become a publicly traded company and beating OpenAI in its filing. That move puts details about Anthropic's finances under private preview for now. You're listening to ABC News.
6: This is your News in One. Reporting for AFN Europe, I'm Air Force Staff Sergeant Jan Valle. U.S. and Estonian cyber operators engaged in defensive training as part of U.S. Army Europe and Africa's exercise series, SWORD, in Tallinn, Estonia. Soldiers from the Multi-Domain Command Europe, or MDCE, Information Defense Company, and members from the Maryland Air and Army National Guard simulated complex attacks on military infrastructures. Lead cyber analyst for the MDCE's Information Defense Company, U.S. Army Sergeant Aiden Worth, says protecting digital networks is critical to modern military operations.
7: Protecting a digital network is very important to actually helping it succeed with military operations. The cyber realm is one of the domains that the Army does fight in, and with having a network get compromised is one of the fastest ways that you can lose the upper hand in modern combat, and that's why cyber would be a major domain in the Army.
6: That was your News in One. I'm Air Force Staff Sergeant Jan Valle.
8: From the Fox Sports Studios in Los Angeles, here's Steve DeSager.
9: A NASCAR win for Denny Hamlin Sunday night. Christopher Bell finished second. The race in Nashville ended at about 11:30 p.m. Central Time. Alex Palou took IndyCar's Detroit Grand Prix. Number 3 seed Iga Swiatek was upset at the French Open in the fourth round. U.S. men's soccer won its exhibition 3-2 over Senegal in Charlotte. One more tune-up before the World Cup. That'll be Saturday's USA versus Germany matchup in sold-out Chicago Soldier Field. Baseball, Cardinals beat the Chicago Cubs 5-1. In fact, Cards led 5-0 in the third inning. Washington over the Padres 4-2. Dodgers ripped Philadelphia 9-1. The Giants were 19-6 winners at Colorado. The Yankees scored 13 times in the top of the third and won 13-8 at the A's. Seattle won its sixth straight game, a 10-inning win against Arizona 3-2. And Jacob Mizorowski and the Brewers won 2-0 at the Houston Astros.
0: We're

0: we've got the inside scoop on some rather, well, racy pictures. It's not a celebrity actor or a famous athlete. Nope, it's you. That's right, we're in possession of your most private pics. Some of them pretty compromising. How'd we get a hold of them? Hacking? Oh, not us. You posted them yourself. That's right. Everyone you know is getting an eyeful. 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
5: Federal newscast. Some thrift savings plan participants are taking advantage of a new option for Roth in-plan conversions. The Federal Retirement Thrift Investment Board reports that roughly 30,000 TSP participants have converted some of their contributions since the feature launched earlier this year. In a survey, about 93% of TSP participants who used the new conversion option say the process was easy. The Trump administration is facing a new lawsuit over accessibility issues on government websites.
6: The National Federation of the Blind is accusing the Trump administration of unlawfully delaying the addition of new features that are meant to help people with disabilities. Plaintiffs say the delays are threatening online access to critical agency services like healthcare portals and unemployment benefits. The delays are apparent on websites for the Department of Justice and the Department of Health and Human Services. Drew Friedman, Federal News Network.
5: 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I'm Eric White.

0: You know, it's been really great getting to know you lately, and I've been surprised at just how many of the same interests we have. And your family. Wow, you are a lucky man. Who am I? No, I'm not a friend, a distant relative, or a fellow service member. In fact, we've never actually met. You see, I learned everything about you from your social media posts. Yeah, that's how I know you won't be home this weekend. And that's when I figured I'd swing by your place for a visit.
1: Always be careful when posting online and check your privacy settings. You never know who's reading.
2: Okay, then, for the perfect fried chicken, you really need to get the grease in your skillet nice and hot. Oh, Silver, forgot the rosemary. Back in a flash. Oh, seems we have a little grease fire. Not to worry. I've got some baking soda and a pan-lid handy.
3: 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If a grease fire breaks out, you can smother it with baking soda or a pan lid, if you catch it in time.
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5: I'm Colonel Nick Hague, Space Force Guardian and NASA astronaut. 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But even on orbit, connection matters. Thanks to the American Forces Network, I stayed in touch with news, sports, and the little things that make the station feel like home. Wherever duty takes us, even into space, staying connected keeps us grounded. Semper Supra.

0: down in the Middle East. On Lisa Brady, Fox News. President Trump just announcing that both Israel and Iran proxy Hezbollah have agreed to dial back fighting after he spoke with Israel's prime minister and mediators for the militant group. This after threats from Iran to target northern Israel and reported warnings the ceasefire between the U.S. and Iran could end over the issue.
1: Iranian state media says that Iranian negotiators are no longer exchanging messages with the United States due to Israeli strikes against Hezbollah in Lebanon. Now, those reports did not address the ongoing rocket fire from Iran's largest proxy, dozens of which targeted northern Israel throughout the weekend. Israeli Prime Minister Benjamin Netanyahu vowed to strike the Lebanese capital of Beirut, specifically the Dahya neighborhood, if the attacks continue.
0: Fox's Trey Yingston, Tel Aviv. Again, President Trump just posting both Israel and Hezbollah have agreed to stop shooting, also posting that talks with Iran continue at a rapid pace. A ban on transgender troops serving in the U.S. military has just been ruled illegal by a divided panel of federal appeals court judges. The decision upholds a federal judge's ruling last year that the executive order to exclude transgender troops likely violates their constitutional rights. However, the latest ruling is on hold, allowing more time for the Trump administration to ask the full appeals court to hear the case. The judge overseeing the Charlie Kirk murder case just denying a defense effort to close evidentiary hearings to the media and the public.
2: Public access to the judicial proceedings also serve in an important role in maintaining confidence in the fairness and transparency of the judicial process. This court finds these showings have not been made here.
0: Separately, the defense for accused killer Tyler Robinson is asking Judge Tony Graff to delay next month's scheduled preliminary hearing as it appeals a previous decision allowing cameras in the courtroom for that hearing. America is listening to Fox News.
3: This is your News in One. Reporting for AFN Europe, I'm Air Force Staff Sergeant Jan Valle. U.S. and Estonian cyber operators engaged in defensive training as part of U.S. Army Europe and Africa's exercise series SWORD in Tallinn, Estonia. Soldiers from the Multi-Domain Command Europe, or MDCE, Information Defense Company, and members from the Maryland Air and Army National Guard simulated complex attacks on military infrastructures. Lead cyber analyst for the MDCE's Information Defense Company, U.S. Army Sergeant Aiden Worth, says protecting digital networks is critical to modern military operations.
4: Protecting a digital network is very important to actually helping it succeed with military operations. The cyber realm is one of the domains that the Army does fight in, and with having a network get compromised is one of the fastest ways that you can lose the upper hand in modern combat. And that's why cyber would be a major domain in the Army.
3: That was your News in One. I'm Air Force Staff Sergeant Jan Valle.
5: From the Fox Sports Studios in Los Angeles, here's Steve DeSager.
6: A NASCAR win for Denny Hamlin Sunday night. Christopher Bell finished second. The race in Nashville ended at about 11:30 p.m. Central Time. Alex Palou took IndyCar's Detroit Grand Prix. Number three seed Iga Swiatek was upset at the French Open in the fourth round. U.S. men's soccer won its exhibition 3-2 over Senegal in Charlotte. One more tune-up before the World Cup. That'll be Saturday's USA versus Germany matchup in sold-out Chicago Soldier Field. Baseball, Cardinals beat the Chicago Cubs 5-1. In fact, Cards led 5-0 in the third inning. Washington over the Padres 4-2. Dodgers ripped Philadelphia 9-1. The Giants were 19-6 winners at Colorado. The Yankees scored 13 times in the top of the third and won 13-8 at the A's. Seattle won its sixth straight game, a 10-inning win against Arizona 3-2. And Jacob Mizorowski and the Brewers won 2-0 at the Houston Astros.

0: Hey, something strange is going on. Every time I say, I hear a loud bleep.
1: That's because you can't say that on the radio.
0: You're telling me I can't say?
1: Nope. That's why you're hearing that noise. It can't get through.
0: Can't get through? What about? Ugh, I can't even say that either.
1: No. Obscene words can get you into a lot of trouble on the radio. You know what else can get you in trouble? Posting personal comments about your supervisor on social media. Use your head before you hit send and keep that out of your posts.
0: I will from now on.
2: There are lots of reasons folks don't take care of their bodies. They think they're too busy. 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
3: $584 million. 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I'm Mark Metter with the Federal Trade Commission, reminding you to report fraud. Your reports help the FTC to bring cases that stop scammers and alert people about current trends. 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If you spot a scam, tell the FTC at reportfraud.ftc.gov.
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0: John Paul Jones, an American patriot.
1: You are my baby. Such a pretty, pretty baby. And your parents started preparing for you well before you were born. Did you know that? Yes, they did. Oh, that's right, they did. Even before you were born, your mommy and daddy went to their personnel office and learned about all the documents and records they needed to put together for you. And now look at you. You're a registered American citizen, which is kind of a big deal, isn't it? Yes, it is.
2: 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Reporting for AFN Europe, I'm Air Force Staff Sergeant Jan Valle. U.S. and Estonian cyber operators engaged in defensive training as part of U.S. Army Europe and Africa's exercise series, SWORD, in Tallinn, Estonia. Soldiers from the Multi-Domain Command Europe, or MDCE, Information Defense Company, and members from the Maryland Air and Army National Guard simulated complex attacks on military infrastructures. Lead cyber analyst for the MDCE's Information Defense Company, U.S. Army Sergeant Aiden Worth, says protecting digital networks is critical to modern military operations.
3: Protecting a digital network is very important, actually helping it succeed with military operations. The cyber realm is one of the domains that the Army does fight in, and with having a network get compromised is one of the fastest ways that you can lose the upper hand in modern combat. And that's why cyber would be a major domain in the Army.
2: That was your News in One. I'm Air Force Staff Sergeant Jan Valle.
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5: All the hits right here.
4: Today.

0: Ladies and gentlemen, by diving from high atop this 50-foot diving board, the amazing Stan will attempt to cram his entire body into this bowl of gravy. Are you ready, amazing Stan?
1: Yeah, I'm ready!
2: Trying to cram too much into too little is a bad idea. Schedule regular exercise so you're always in shape, and you won't have to cram for your PT test.
0: Amazing!
2: Dave didn't prepare for the test he has today, so he was up all night cramming. And now he's so exhausted, he fell asleep.
3: George Washington.
2: Dave probably won't do very well on the test. So why should you care? Well, we're only telling you this with the hope that when it comes time for your physical fitness test, you won't be like Dave and wait till the last minute to get ready. As little as 20 minutes of physical activity a day can help you stay in shape, so you don't have to cram.
3: Poughkeepsie.
2: Like Dave.
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2: From ABC News, I'm Michelle Franzen. Tensions between the U.S. and Iran. Iranian media reporting that regime leaders are scaling back talks, accusing Israel of violating the ceasefire deal with Lebanon. The president says he spoke to Israel's prime minister and Hezbollah mediators, and both have agreed not to fight. ABC's Karen Travers says earlier the president says his goal is to ensure Iran won't have a nuclear weapon and is not in a rush to sign any deal.
3: If he really didn't care, if he wanted to go silent on the Iranians at this point, it doesn't seem like he would be scrambling to get the Israeli prime minister on the phone and then touting with great fanfare, as he did in that post, that he got both sides to agree right now to stop the attacks on each other.
2: Today, marking the first day of Pride Month, a federal appeals court in Washington, D.C., issuing a ruling against the Pentagon's ban on transgender service members. ABC's Stephen Portnoy explains and says the ruling is limited to this case.
4: The three-judge appeals court panel ruled 2-1 that Defense Secretary Pete Hegseth's policy is arbitrary and likely violates the constitutional rights of transgender service members. The court limited its ruling to the plaintiffs who sued and said it would not apply to those who hoped to enlist. Trump-appointed Judge Justin Walker dissented, saying questions of military readiness should be left to commanders, not the courts.
2: America's second largest teachers union now calling for major tech changes in the classroom. The plan is called Devices Down, Eyes Up, Hands On. The proposal includes limited use of screens and restrictions on AI. Randy Weingarten is president of the American Federation of Teachers.
5: Let's actually, in the youngest grades, limit the Chromebooks in schools, limit AI-facing information in schools, and let's actually substitute it with applied learning, active learning, music, art, projects, and things like that.
2: Union leaders say teachers are seeing student anxiety rise and learning skills suffering during the increased use of tech. You're listening to ABC.
6: Federal newscast. Some thrift savings plan participants are taking advantage of a new option for Roth in-plan conversions. The Federal Retirement Thrift Investment Board reports that roughly 30,000 TSP participants have converted some of their contributions since the feature launched earlier this year. In a survey, about 93% of TSP participants who used the new conversion option say the process was easy. The Trump administration is facing a new lawsuit over accessibility issues on government websites.
7: The National Federation of the Blind is accusing the Trump administration of unlawfully delaying the addition of new features that are meant to help people with disabilities. Plaintiffs say the delays are threatening online access to critical agency services like healthcare portals and unemployment benefits. The delays are apparent on websites for the Department of Justice and the Department of Health and Human Services. Drew Friedman, Federal News Network.
6: Find these stories and more at federalnewsnetwork.com. I'm Eric White.
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9: A NASCAR win for Denny Hamlin Sunday night. Christopher Bell finished second. The race in Nashville ended at about 11:30 p.m. Central Time. Alex Palou took IndyCar's Detroit Grand Prix. Number 3 seed Iga Swiatek was upset at the French Open in the fourth round. U.S. men's soccer won its exhibition 3-2 over Senegal in Charlotte. One more tune-up before the World Cup. That'll be Saturday's USA versus Germany matchup in sold-out Chicago Soldier Field. Baseball, Cardinals beat the Chicago Cubs 5-1. Fat Cards led 5-0 in the third inning. Washington over the Padres 4-2. Dodgers ripped Philadelphia 9-1. The Giants were 19-6 winners at Colorado. The Yankees scored 13 times in the top of the third and won 13-8 at the A's. Seattle won its sixth straight game, a 10-inning win against Arizona 3-2. And Jacob Mizorowski and the Brewers won 2-0 at the Houston Astros.
8: All the music you

The fame, but not the cover of Newsweek. Oh well, guess beggars can't be choosy. Wanted to receive attention from my music. Wanted to be left alone in public, excuse me. Wanting my cake and eat it too. Wanting it both ways. Fame made me a balloon, cause my ego inflated when I blew sea. But it was confusing, cause all I wanted to do was be the Bruce Lee of Bruce Lee abused ink. Use it as a tool when I blew steam. Woo! Hit the lottery, ooh wee. But with what I gave up to get was bittersweet. It was like winning a used me. Cause I think I'm getting so huge, I need a shrink. I'm beginning to lose sleep. One sheep, two sheep, coon, cuckoo, and kooky is cool key. But I'm actually weirder than you think.

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0: somebody.
1: All right, looks like he's gone for the day. Perfect time to strike.
2: Right, so what's the plan?
1: You go through his sock drawer, I'll go through his closet.
2: And what exactly are we looking for?
1: Nothing special, just being nosy.
2: This seems like a violation of privacy.
1: How else are we supposed to know what type of person we're living with?
2: We could always just, you know, talk to him.
1: Yeah, that could work too.
3: Everyone deserves a sense of privacy. Respect your roommates when sharing quarters.
4: You could try knocking, of course, or call ahead or something. How did you find my sanctuary?
5: 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I just look for indicators. 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
4: You put two and two together. I see Harvard in your future.
3: 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That's good OPSEC.
6: This is your News in One. Reporting for AFN Europe, I'm Air Force Staff Sergeant Jan Valle. U.S. and Estonian cyber operators engaged in defensive training as part of U.S. Army Europe and Africa's exercise series, SWORD, in Tallinn, Estonia. Soldiers from the Multi-Domain Command Europe, or MDCE, Information Defense Company, and members from the Maryland Air and Army National Guard simulated complex attacks on military infrastructures. Lead cyber analyst for the MDCE's Information Defense Company, U.S. Army Sergeant Aiden Worth, says protecting digital networks is critical to modern military operations.
7: Protecting a digital network is very important to actually helping it succeed with military operations. The cyber realm is one of the domains that the Army does fight in, and with having a network get compromised is one of the fastest ways that you can lose the upper hand in modern combat. And that's why cyber would be a major domain in the Army.
6: That was your News in One. I'm Air Force Staff Sergeant Jan Valle.

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2: Intervention. I'm Lisa Brady, Fox News. President Trump says Israel and Iran proxy Hezbollah in Lebanon will stop attacking each other. The president holding calls with Israel's prime minister and mediators for Hezbollah after state media reports that Iranian negotiators were no longer exchanging messages with the U.S. over the fighting in Lebanon. Israeli Prime Minister Benjamin Netanyahu had threatened to strike the Lebanese capital if attacks on northern Israel continue.
3: There will not be a situation where Hezbollah attacks our cities and our citizens, and its terror headquarters in Beirut and the Dahiya remain out of bounds.
2: Through a translator there, but now President Trump says no Israeli troops will go to Beirut, also posting that talks with Iran continue at a rapid pace. The Israeli prime minister just posting he told President Trump that if Hezbollah attacks don't stop, Israel will attack terror targets in Beirut. After days of violent confrontations between federal agents and anti-ICE protesters outside a migrant detention center in New Jersey, the governor sending state police to take control of security outside the building over the weekend. Homeland Security Secretary Mark Wayne Mullen just telling reporters,
4: when we first started calling, they were simply saying they didn't have the resources. And it's interesting to me that they finally found the resources and started clearing their streets.
2: He has also defended conditions inside the facility, which protesters and some Democratic lawmakers are arguing should be shut down. The days may be numbered for the Justice Department's new fund aimed at addressing claims of weaponized prosecutions. After reports the administration plans to drop that fund, the White House pointing to a DOJ post disagreeing with a federal judge's ruling against the fund, but saying the department will abide by the ruling. New highs on Wall Street. The Dow finishing up 46 points to another record close after a mixed session. 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
5: Federal newscast, some thrift savings plan participants are taking advantage of a new option for Roth in-plan conversions. The Federal Retirement Thrift Investment Board reports that roughly 30,000 TSP participants have converted some of their contributions since the feature launched earlier this year. In a survey, about 93% of TSP participants who used the new conversion option say the process was easy. The Trump administration is facing a new lawsuit over accessibility issues on government websites.
6: The National Federation of the Blind is accusing the Trump administration of unlawfully delaying the addition of new features that are meant to help people with disabilities. Plaintiffs say the delays are threatening online access to critical agency services like healthcare portals and unemployment benefits. The delays are apparent on websites for the Department of Justice and the Department of Health and Human Services. Drew Friedman, Federal News Network.
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8: A NASCAR win for Denny Hamlin Sunday night. Christopher Bell finished second. The race in Nashville ended at about 11:30 p.m. Central Time. Alex Palou took IndyCar's Detroit Grand Prix. Number 3 seed Iga Swiatek was upset at the French Open in the fourth round. U.S. men's soccer won its exhibition 3-2 over Senegal in Charlotte. One more tune-up before the World Cup. That'll be Saturday's USA versus Germany matchup in sold-out Chicago Soldier Field. Baseball, Cardinals beat the Chicago Cubs 5-1. In fact, Cards led 5-0 in the third inning. Washington over the Padres 4-2. Dodgers ripped Philadelphia 9-1. The Giants were 19-6 winners at Colorado. The Yankees scored 13 times in the top of the third and won 13-8 at the A's. Seattle won its sixth straight game, a 10-inning win against Arizona 3-2. And Jacob Mizorowski and the Brewers won 2-0 at the Houston Astros.

0: using social media. There's no need for paranoia, just common sense. Avoid posting info about deployments, locations, and missions. And be careful about what's in your photos, too. That's practicing good OPSEC.
1: And one more thing. If you think you're being watched, you are by me.
2: 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But sometimes you prefer to unwind like this. That's cool. Got to blow it out every once in a while, right? But when your unwinding falls into this category, keep it as Mom used to say.

0: 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And when you're in that state, the last thing you're going to want is your next-door neighbor doing this. When it comes to family housing, being a good neighbor means being considerate.
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6: Today's federal newscast, some thrift savings plan participants are taking advantage of a new option for Roth in-plan conversions. The Federal Retirement Thrift Investment Board reports that roughly 30,000 TSP participants have converted some of their contributions since the feature launched earlier this year. In a survey, about 93% of TSP participants who used the new conversion option say the process was easy. The Trump administration is facing a new lawsuit over accessibility issues on government websites.
7: The National Federation of the Blind is accusing the Trump administration of unlawfully delaying the addition of new features that are meant to help people with disabilities. Plaintiffs say the delays are threatening online access to critical agency services like healthcare portals and unemployment benefits. The delays are apparent on websites for the Department of Justice and the Department of Health and Human Services. Drew Friedman, Federal News Network.
6: Find these stories and more at federalnewsnetwork.com. I'm Eric White.

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1: From ABC News, Lindsay Davis, anchor Prime, streaming weeknights on ABC News Live. The Justice Department says it will abide by a federal judge's temporary hold on using a $1.8 billion so-called anti-weaponization fund, which was created as part of President Trump's IRS lawsuit settlement.
2: A social media post from the Justice Department says officials strongly disagree with last week's ruling by a federal judge in Virginia temporarily freezing the fund pending a hearing she set for the end of next week. The department says it will abide by that ruling. That as more congressional Republicans express their opposition to the idea of handing out up to $1.8 billion of taxpayer money to those who've been accused of or convicted of crimes.
1: ABC's Stephen Portnoy. In Florida, state officials are suing OpenAI, claiming the company is putting profits above safety.
3: Florida's attorney general alleges OpenAI doesn't do enough to prevent harmful or criminal behavior on its platform, and that puts children at risk. State AG James Ulfmeyer cites instances of people using ChatGPT before acts of violence, including last year's shooting at Florida State University. In response, OpenAI told ABC News it already has safety measures in place to redirect people to mental health resources if it detects them going down a dark path, adding it's committed to getting this right. Mike Dubusky, ABC News.
1: President Trump says he spoke with Israel's leader and Hezbollah mediators, and both have agreed to pause fighting. It comes after Iranian media reported Tehran was suspending talks with the U.S. due to Israeli strikes in Lebanon. ABC's Tom Sufi Burge is in Jerusalem and says Iran is keeping the pressure up on its nuclear ambitions.
4: Despite all of the pressure, the Iranians are still maintaining that they want something out of this negotiation, that they're not just willing to give up their nuclear program wholesale. That seems to be the case, and that is what President Trump wants.
1: In Laos, crews are racing to rescue two remaining miners from remote flooded caves. They've been stranded for more than a week. You're listening to ABC News.
5: Federal newscast. Some thrift savings plan participants are taking advantage of a new option for Roth in-plan conversions. The Federal Retirement Thrift Investment Board reports that roughly 30,000 TSP participants have converted some of their contributions since the feature launched earlier this year. In a survey, about 93% of TSP participants who used the new conversion option say the process was easy. The Trump administration is facing a new lawsuit over accessibility issues on government websites.
6: The National Federation of the Blind is accusing the Trump administration of unlawfully delaying the addition of new features that are meant to help people with disabilities. Plaintiffs say the delays are threatening online access to critical agency services like healthcare portals and unemployment benefits. The delays are apparent on websites for the Department of Justice and the Department of Health and Human Services. Drew Friedman, Federal News Network.
5: 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I'm Eric White.
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8: A blockbuster deal in the NFL today as the Los Angeles Rams acquired Browns defensive end Myles Garrett in a trade that will send defensive end Jared Verse and three draft picks to Cleveland. The Browns get the Rams' 2027 first-round pick, a 2028 second-round pick, and a 2029 third-round pick as part of the deal. Garrett did waive his no-trade clause to allow the trade to happen. That clause will be in effect, according to the NFL Network, during his time with the Rams. Free agent quarterback Russell Wilson is signing a deal with CBS to be an analyst on their pregame show, the NFL Today, while the Giants are signing wide receiver Odell Beckham Jr. Serena Williams announced she is unretiring and will play in a doubles event on the grass courts next week in London. It's been 4 years since the 44-year-old last played a professional match. Currently at the French Open, top seed Aryna Sabalenka leads Naomi Osaka 1-set to love in their fourth-round match.

0: credit card shouldn't be able to do much harm. 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Oh, sure, using credit can hook you in, make you feel good when you use it, and then make you feel horrible when you can't get any more of it. 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If you think you could have a problem with credit cards, please, get help.
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a sneaky link. Got you running around in all type of Benz's and Rolls. Girl, you used to ride in the rinky dink. I'm the one put you in that Leontay. Fashion over model, I put you on the runway. You was rocking Coach bags, got you Sinead. Side

0: People call me the official. I'm an official kind of guy. You know what I like? Official things. 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You should only use that card for official business travel. 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And I should know, officially.
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4: This is your News in One. Reporting for AFN Europe, I'm Air Force Staff Sergeant Jan Valle. U.S. and Estonian cyber operators engaged in defensive training as part of U.S. Army Europe and Africa's exercise series, SWORD, in Tallinn, Estonia. Soldiers from the Multi-Domain Command Europe, or MDCE, Information Defense Company, and members from the Maryland Air and Army National Guard simulated complex attacks on military infrastructures. Lead cyber analyst for the MDCE's Information Defense Company, U.S. Army Sergeant Aiden Worth, says protecting digital networks is critical to modern military operations.
5: Protecting a digital network is very important to actually helping it succeed with military operations. The cyber realm is one of the domains that the Army does fight in, and with having a network get compromised is one of the fastest ways that you can lose the upper hand in modern combat. And that's why cyber would be a major domain in the Army.
4: That was your News in One. I'm Air Force Staff Sergeant Jan Valle.
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0: I'm Lisa Lucera, Fox News. President Trump says Israel and Hezbollah agreed to a partial ceasefire in Lebanon.
1: The president says he had a very productive call with Israeli Prime Minister Benjamin Netanyahu and that no Israeli troops will go to Beirut. Israel's government ordered strikes in Beirut's suburbs Monday, a day after ground forces reached deeper into the country than at any point in the last 26 years. To representatives, President Trump says he also had a very good call with Hezbollah and says the militant group agreed that all shooting will stop, adding Israel will not attack them and they will not attack Israel. Both Israel and Hezbollah accused each other of breaking a ceasefire. Iran has insisted Israel stop targeting Lebanon as part of a ceasefire agreement with the U.S.
0: Fox's Jared Halpern at the White House says the U.S. and Iranian forces trade fire.
2: U.S. CENTCOM confirming that its forces intercepted two Iranian ballistic missiles targeting American forces based in Kuwait. They added no American personnel were hurt. That attack coming after U.S. forces carried out strikes on Iranian radar and drone launching facilities in Iran and on Keshem Island. U.S. CENTCOM says the measured and deliberate strikes were in response to Iran shooting down a U.S. drone that was operating in international waters.
0: Fox's Jeff Paul in Dubai. This is Iran continues its blockade of the Strait of Hormuz. Senate Democratic leader Chuck Schumer reacting after the Justice Department complies with a court order and pauses a nearly $2 billion fund meant to compensate allies of President Trump.
3: For MAGA billionaires, cop-beating January 6 insurrectionists and his own family, he wanted no transparency, no oversight, no accountability. It's disgusting.
0: Lawmakers from both parties had raised concerns about the fund and whether people convicted for actions taken on January 6 would be eligible. America is listening to Fox News.
4: Newscast. Some Thrift Savings Plan participants are taking advantage of a new option for Roth in-plan conversions. The Federal Retirement Thrift Investment Board reports that roughly 30,000 TSP participants have converted some of their contributions since the feature launched earlier this year. In a survey, about 93% of TSP participants who used the new conversion option say the process was easy. The Trump administration is facing a new lawsuit over accessibility issues on government websites.
5: The National Federation of the Blind is accusing the Trump administration of unlawfully delaying the addition of new features that are meant to help people with disabilities. Plaintiffs say the delays are threatening online access to critical agency services like healthcare portals and unemployment benefits. The delays are apparent on websites for the Department of Justice and the Department of Health and Human Services. Drew Friedman, Federal News Network.
4: 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I'm Eric White.
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7: Breaking news in the NFL as our second blockbuster deal has gone down. The Philadelphia Eagles have traded wide receiver A.J. Brown to the New England Patriots. The Eagles will get a first-round pick in 2028 from New England and a fifth-round pick in 2027. The earlier blockbuster deal came with the Browns sending defensive end Myles Garrett to the Los Angeles Rams. The Rams will give Cleveland defensive end Jared Verse a first-round pick in 2027, a second-round pick in 2028, and a third-round pick in 2029. Free agent quarterback Russell Wilson is signing a deal with CBS to be an analyst on their pregame show, while the New York Giants are signing wide receiver Odell Beckham Jr. for his second go-around with the team. Giants also signing free agent wide receivers Juju Smith-Schuster and Braxton Berrios. At the French Open, women's top seed Arena Sabalenka took out 16th seed Naomi Osaka in straight sets. Serena Williams will play a doubles event on the grass courts in London next week.
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0: we turning up. 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
1: El Blamo, ladies and gentlemen, the human cannonball.
2: Yes, I am El Blamo. When I'm shot out of the cannon hurtling across the sky, I am the world's most famous projectile. 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So, embrace life, my friends. 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
3: This is your News in One. Reporting for AFN Europe, I'm Air Force Staff Sergeant Jan Valle. U.S. and Estonian cyber operators engaged in defensive training as part of U.S. Army Europe and Africa's exercise series SWORD in Tallinn, Estonia. Soldiers from the Multi-Domain Command Europe, or MDCE, Information Defense Company, and members from the Maryland Air and Army National Guard simulated complex attacks on military infrastructures. Lead cyber analyst for the MDCE's Information Defense Company, U.S. Army Sergeant Aiden Worth, says protecting digital networks is critical to modern military operations.
4: Protecting a digital network is very important to actually helping it succeed with military operations. The cyber realm is one of the domains that the Army does fight in, and with having a network get compromised is one of the fastest ways that you can lose the upper hand in modern combat, and that's why cyber would be a major domain in the Army.
3: That was your News in One. I'm Air Force Staff Sergeant Jan Valle.
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0: Why?
1: During the War of 1812, the residents of St. Michael's, Maryland, learned their village was about to be attacked by the British. To outwit them, the townspeople blacked out the lights in their homes, then hung lanterns high in the trees in the surrounding hills. The British were fooled and overshot the village, hitting only one house. Although they didn't use the term Operation Security, the whole town applied its principles and was spared. Then, as now, everyone's participation helps when it comes to OPSEC. During the War of 1812, the residents of St. Michael's, Maryland, learned their village was about to be attacked by the British. To outwit them, the townspeople blacked out the lights in their homes, then hung lanterns high in the trees in the surrounding hills. The British were fooled and overshot the village, hitting only one house. Although they didn't use the term Operation Security, the whole town applied its principles and was spared. Then, as now, everyone's participation helps when it comes to OPSEC.
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2: ABC News, I'm Chuck Severson. He couldn't care less if Iran resumes talks with the U.S. after cutting them off earlier today, says President Trump. ABC News White House correspondent Karen Travers.
3: We haven't heard from the Iranians anything to indicate that things are back on. And really, even the on-off, what is happening, the substance is still very complicated. There are still significant sticking points that have to be reworked. And the president had sent changes back to Iran that so far they have not addressed or weighed in on.
2: President Trump says Israeli Prime Minister Netanyahu told him that Israel will not send troops into Beirut or attack Lebanon. Trump also said that in a phone call with Hezbollah, the Iran-backed militants agreed to stop attacks on Israel. The Justice Department says it will abide by a federal judge's temporary freezing of the Trump administration's special $1.8 billion fund. ABC's Stephen Portnoy in Washington.
4: A social media post from the Justice Department says officials strongly disagree with last week's ruling by a federal judge in Virginia temporarily freezing the fund pending a hearing she set for the end of next week. The department says it will abide by that ruling. That as more congressional Republicans express their opposition to the idea of handing out up to $1.8 billion of taxpayer money to those who've been accused of or convicted of crimes.
2: The state of Florida suing OpenAI, claiming the company knowingly released and aggressively marketed ChatGPT while concealing serious risks. In a news conference today, Florida Attorney General James Uthmeyer says that ChatGPT was used by the gunman in last year's deadly mass shooting at Florida State University.
5: He asked ChatGPT questions about what type of gun to use, providing photographs and getting advice. He asked what ammunition went with which weapon, what time of day and where on campus he might be able to encounter the most people.
2: Florida State Attorney General, you're listening to ABC News.
6: This is your News in One. Reporting for AFN Europe, I'm Air Force Staff Sergeant Jan Valle. U.S. and Estonian cyber operators engaged in defensive training as part of U.S. Army Europe and Africa's exercise series, SWORD, in Tallinn, Estonia. Soldiers from the Multi-Domain Command Europe, or MDCE, Information Defense Company, and members from the Maryland Air and Army National Guard simulated complex attacks on military infrastructures. Lead cyber analyst for the MDCE's Information Defense Company, U.S. Army Sergeant Aiden Worth, says protecting digital networks is critical to modern military operations.
7: Protecting a digital network is very important to actually helping it succeed with military operations. The cyber realm is one of the domains that the Army does fight in, and with having a network get compromised is one of the fastest ways that you can lose the upper hand in modern combat, and that's why cyber would be a major domain in the Army.
6: That was your News in One. I'm Air Force Staff Sergeant Jan Valle.
8: From the Fox Sports Studios in Los Angeles,
9: two huge trades in the NFL today, and it started with the Cleveland Browns sending defensive end Myles Garrett to the Los Angeles Rams. The Browns are getting defensive end Jared Verse, plus three draft picks in L.A. in exchange for the two-time defensive player of the year. Those draft picks are a first-round pick in 2027, a second-round pick in 2028, and a third-round pick in 2029. The Eagles and Patriots finally completed their rumored deal involving A.J. Brown going to New England. Philadelphia will get a first-round pick in 2028 and a fifth-round pick in 2027 as part of the trade. The Giants signed a bunch of players today, including former Giants wide receiver Odell Beckham Jr. OBJ hasn't played in the NFL since 2024. He last played for the Giants in 2018. The team also signed Juju Smith-Schuster and Braxton Berrios to deals. At the Women's College World Series, Texas swept a doubleheader against Tennessee to advance to the championship round.
8: We play the artists you love.
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0: preparing for yet another PCS. As many times as you have moved, I am sure you got some crazy stories.
1: Well, one time I signed off on my inventory list without double-checking that everything was accounted for. Lost my pup's favorite bone. Oh, he wasn't too happy with me. Bit me right here.
0: Whoa! Now I bet you wish you would have double-checked the accuracy of your mover's inventory list, huh?
1: I suppose so.
0: When we come back, why it's pronounced cupboard when it's spelled cupboard? What's up with that?
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4: Federal newscast. Some thrift savings plan participants are taking advantage of a new option for Roth in-plan conversions. The Federal Retirement Thrift Investment Board reports that roughly 30,000 TSP participants have converted some of their contributions since the feature launched earlier this year. In a survey, about 93% of TSP participants who use the new conversion option say the process was easy. The Trump administration is facing a new lawsuit over accessibility issues on government websites.
5: The National Federation of the Blind is accusing the Trump administration of unlawfully delaying the addition of new features that are meant to help people with disabilities. Plaintiffs say the delays are threatening online access to critical agency services like healthcare portals and unemployment benefits. The delays are apparent on websites for the Department of Justice and the Department of Health and Human Services. Drew Friedman, Federal News Network.
4: 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I'm Eric White.
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0: 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In creating the UCMJ, Congress assured that justice would be fair and consistent with the principles of the Constitution. The Uniform Code of Military Justice, protecting the individual and the institution.
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3: I'm Colonel Nick Haig, Space Force Guardian and NASA astronaut. When I launched to the International Space Station on the NASA mission as part of the astronaut program, I was away from home for 171 days. But even on orbit, connection matters. Thanks to the American Forces Network, I stayed in touch with news, sports, and the little things that make the station feel like home. Wherever duty takes us, even into space, staying connected keeps us grounded. Semper Supra.

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2: To pause fighting. I'm Lee Silicera, Fox News. President Trump says he spoke by phone with the leader of Israel, who agreed to dial back strikes on Hezbollah.
3: President Trump posting on Truth Social that he had a productive call Monday with Israeli Prime Minister Benjamin Netanyahu, and that he'd brokered a halt to the fighting between Israel and Hezbollah. But Netanyahu says Israel has a right to defend itself from Hezbollah's attacks, saying that they still might strike Beirut if Hezbollah continues to target Israel.
2: Fox's Max Gordon in Tel Aviv. This is Central Command says the U.S. has bombed radar and drone sites in Iran after Tehran shot down an American drone over the weekend. President Trump reportedly reconsidering whether to move forward with a $1.8 billion fund meant to compensate his allies who believe they were prosecuted for political reasons. That's according to the Associated Press. Senate Democratic leader Chuck Schumer calls out the president for what he calls self-dealing.
4: Trump sued himself, settled with himself. And then Trump gives himself and his family immunity to evade their taxes. And Trump makes you, the American taxpayer, pay for it all.
2: It's coming after the Justice Department said it would pause the implementation of the fund to comply with a court order. A federal appeals court says the Pentagon cannot block transgender troops from serving in the military.
5: A divided three-judge panel on the D.C. appeals court.